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2: Officer, a heat wave just won't quit in the South. ABC Samara Theodore.
3: Things are really hot in the Southeast. Some areas not quite as bad as we saw over the holiday weekend, but still pretty bad. 100 degrees is what it feel like in Tuscaloosa. But I'll leave you with some good news for those in the Northeast. Things are really cooling down. UNDC on Wednesday will be around 83 degrees.
4: Authorities in Mississippi have located a body they believe likely belongs to a teen missing since July 4th. 18-year-old Nolan Wells was last seen on Horn Island Saturday. The Barrier Island is a popular vacation spot. A local sheriff's office saying Wells was there with friends for the holiday when he was reported missing. ABC's Alex Perez.
5: The Jackson County Sheriff's Department, the Cajun Navy, and many volunteers spending much of the weekend searching for Wells. It remains unclear what exactly happened to him. Authorities say they are still working to figure out what exactly went wrong here as this community now grieves.
4: This is ABC News. The procession for Iran's late Supreme Leader traveled from Tehran to Qom today. Supreme Leader Ali Khamenei was killed in joint U.S.-Israeli airstrikes on Tehran in the opening hours of the conflict on February 28th. Tens of thousands turned out for the procession. Funeral events are expected in two more cities tomorrow. The White House once again has the Smithsonian in its crosshairs.
6: In a scathing new report, the Trump administration accuses the leaders of the Smithsonian of being radical activists. President Trump has targeted museums and historic sites. He says paints too negative a picture of America's past.
7: We want the museums to talk about the history of our country in a fair manner, not in a woke manner or in a racist manner.
6: Last Friday, an appeals court cleared the way for the administration to replace the slavery exhibit in Philadelphia, where George Washington enslaved nine people. Critics say the administration is whitewashing U.S. history.
4: I'm Stephanie Officer, ABC News.
8: That'll be $84.52.
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15: From the WTZQ Weather Department, this is Paul Spencer with your Monday evening forecast. Well, not a whole lot going on out there this evening. Maybe a stray isolated shower storm, otherwise partly cloudy, warm and muggy overnight. Temperatures by the morning in the mid to upper 60s, and we'll have a southwest wind averaging under 10. On Tuesday, maybe some early clouds, otherwise partly cloudy, with afternoon showers and storms again. Warm and humid, middle 80s.

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7: From the WTZQ Weather Department, this is Paul Spranza with your Monday evening forecast. Well, not a whole lot going on out there this evening. Maybe a stray isolated shower storm, otherwise partly cloudy, warm and muggy overnight. Temperatures by the morning in the mid to upper 60s, and we'll have a southwest wind averaging under 10. On Tuesday, maybe some early clouds, otherwise partly cloudy with afternoon showers and storms again. Warm and humid, middle 80s.

Seen the suit chickens, no rose does it like it. Yeah. So it tastes good. Yes, it would. 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

0: Looking for a delicious midday break? 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
4: The world of Lake Point Landing, that's a great topic. I think the way that somebody could best experience that is come take a tour. We have a beautiful campus, and right now it is just absolutely glowing with all the wonderful flowers and everything that are blooming at this time of year. But one of the best things about our campus is that it's a continuum of care campus. There is no buy-in fee, nothing like that. You just come, be a part of the campus. We have monthly rent. We do have some buy-ins in our villas. It's just a great, great place to be. In our assisted services, we have customized care so that we will get a care plan directed just specifically to what your needs are. Don't wait. Come while the decision is yours, and you can make that decision to come to a fabulous place, because that's what Lake Point Landing is. It's amazing. I am so gratified when I'll get a call from a family member who came to us when they were moving in their loved one, and they were just so riddled with anxiety, and then a month later they'll call me and they'll say, why did we wait so long to do this?

0: If it's Elvis, it has to be WTZQ. And now, the King.
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1: Dish Girl is now located at 424 North Main Street, the new location of the Emporium on Main. 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
2: News, I'm Stephanie Officer. President Trump today telling reporters he asked FIFA to review the red card against top U.S. soccer player Philarin Balogun. Trump insisting he

0: did not demand the one-game suspension be lifted during a phone call with FIFA's head, FIFA reversing the decision. Now, Balogun is playing in tonight's World Cup match against Belgium.
1: They made the right decision because, number one, it wasn't a foul. And you want to see a game with your best players.
0: Balogun receiving the red card during a World Cup match against Bosnia-Herzegovina for stepping on a player's ankle. Hamas today saying it has dissolved its government in Gaza to make way for a new one. ABC News contributor Stephen Ganyard.
2: Gaza's going to be a problem forever. And frankly, we'll see. Hamas will never probably go away in Gaza. It'll be in perpetuity. Hezbollah is never going to go away. It's just going to how, if the Israelis can build enough of a buffer through Gaza and through the southern Lebanon to make it at least so that it's not the problem it's been in the past.
0: This is ABC News. Michigan and Ohio are reporting a growing number of parasitic infections. Cyclosporiasis usually spreads through food or water contaminated with feces. The source of the outbreak has not yet been identified. The weather, it's not any better on the other end of the Atlantic Ocean. ABC's Tom Sufi-Burridge.
3: What French officials are saying is that after that extremely hot weather we had here last month and the fact that we're now into our third heat wave so far this summer, and remember, we're only in early July, the wildfire risk across this country is elevated. There have been red alerts issued in seven southern French regions, and temperatures in the coming days are only expected to rise further here in France and in other parts of Europe. Fire crews are also battling wildfires in parts of Spain.
0: France reported more than 2,000 heat-related deaths last week. Prince Harry has returned to the UK, but without wife Meghan Markle and kids, his plans to stay at Buckingham Palace changed at the last minute. Harry is attending a series of charity engagements. I'm Stephanie Officer, ABC News.
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11: From the WTZQ Weather Department, this is Paul Speranza with your Monday evening forecast. Well, not a whole lot going on out there this evening. Maybe a stray isolated shower storm, otherwise partly cloudy, warm and muggy overnight. Temperatures by the morning in the mid to upper 60s. And we'll have a southwest wind averaging under 10. On Tuesday, maybe some early clouds, otherwise partly cloudy, with afternoon showers and storms again. Warm and humid, middle 80s.

was in town. I got a dollar and a quarter and I'm just running the clock.

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9: From the WTZQ Weather Department, this is Paul Spencer with your Monday evening forecast. Well, not a whole lot going on out there this evening. Maybe a stray isolated shower storm, otherwise partly cloudy, warm and muggy overnight. Temperatures by the morning in the mid to upper 60s, and we'll have a southwest wind averaging under 10. On Tuesday, maybe some early clouds, otherwise partly cloudy, with afternoon showers and storms again. Warm and humid, middle 80s.

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6: And now, Thoughts to Ponder with Mark and Paige.
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9: The world of Lake Point Landing, that's a great topic. I think the way that somebody could best experience that is come take a tour. We have a beautiful campus, and right now it is just absolutely glowing with all the wonderful flowers and everything that are blooming at this time of year. 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There is no buy-in fee, nothing like that. You just come, be a part of the campus. We have monthly rent. We do have some buy-ins in our villas. It's just a great, great place to be. In our assisted services, we have customized care so that we will get a care plan directed just specifically to what your needs are. Don't wait. Come while the decision is yours, and you can make that decision to come to a fabulous place, because that's what Lake Point Landing is. It's amazing. I am so gratified when I'll get a call from a family member who came to us when they were moving in their loved one, and they were just so riddled with anxiety, and then a month later they'll call me and they'll say, why did we wait so long to do this?

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2: News, I'm Stephanie Officer. President Trump today telling reporters he asked FIFA to review the red card against top U.S. soccer player Philarin Balogun. Trump insisting he did not demand the one-game suspension be lifted during a phone call with FIFA's head. FIFA reversing the decision. Now Balogun is playing in tonight's World Cup match against Belgium.
3: They made the right decision because, number one, it wasn't a foul. And you want to see a game with your best players.
2: Balogun receiving the red card during a World Cup match against Bosnia-Herzegovina for stepping on a player's ankle. Hamas today saying it has dissolved its government in Gaza to make way for a new one. ABC News contributor Stephen Ganyard.
4: Gaza's going to be a problem forever. And frankly, we'll see. Hamas will never probably go away in Gaza. It'll be in perpetuity. Hezbollah is never going to go away. It's just going to how, if the Israelis can build enough of a buffer through Gaza and through the southern Lebanon to make it at least so that it's not the problem it's been in the past.
2: This is ABC News. Michigan and Ohio are reporting a growing number of parasitic infections. Cyclosporiasis usually spreads through food or water contaminated with feces. The source of the outbreak has not yet been identified. The weather, it's not any better on the other end of the Atlantic Ocean. ABC's Tom Sufi-Burridge.
5: What French officials are saying is that after that extremely hot weather we had here last month, and the fact that we're now into our third heat wave so far this summer, and remember, we're only in early July, the wildfire risk across this country is elevated. There have been red alerts issued in 7 southern French regions, and temperatures in the coming days are only expected to rise further here in France and in other parts of Europe. Fire crews are also battling wildfires in parts of Spain.
2: France reported more than 2,000 heat-related deaths last week. Prince Harry has returned to the UK, but without wife Meghan Markle and kids. His plans to stay at Buckingham Palace changed at the last minute. Harry is attending a series of charity engagements. I'm Stephanie Officer, ABC News.
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12: From the WTZQ Weather Department, this is Paul Spencer with your Monday evening forecast. Well, not a whole lot going on out there this evening. Maybe a stray isolated shower storm, otherwise partly cloudy, warm and muggy overnight. Temperatures by the morning in the mid to upper 60s, and we'll have a southwest wind averaging under 10. On Tuesday, maybe some early clouds, otherwise partly cloudy, with afternoon showers and storms again. Warm and humid, middle 80s.

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6: From the WTZQ Weather Department, this is Paul Speranza with your Monday evening forecast. Well, not a whole lot going on out there this evening. Maybe a stray isolated shower storm, otherwise partly cloudy, warm and muggy overnight. Temperatures by the morning in the mid to upper 60s, and we'll have a southwest wind averaging under 10. On Tuesday, maybe some early clouds, otherwise partly cloudy, with afternoon showers and storms again. Warm and humid, middle 80s.

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3: News, I'm Stephanie Officer. President Trump today telling reporters he asked FIFA to review the red card against top U.S. soccer player Filarin Balogun. Trump insisting he did not demand the one-game suspension be lifted during a phone call with FIFA's head. FIFA reversing the decision. Now Balogun is playing in tonight's World Cup match against Belgium.
4: They made the right decision because, number one, it wasn't a foul. And you want to see a game with your best players.
3: Balogun receiving the red card during a World Cup match against Bosnia-Herzegovina for stepping on a player's ankle. Hamas today saying it has dissolved its government in Gaza to make way for a new one. ABC News contributor Stephen Ganyard.
5: Gaza's going to be a problem forever. And frankly, we'll see. The Hamas will never probably go away in Gaza. It'll be in perpetuity. Hezbollah is never going to go away. It's just going to how, if the Israelis can build enough of a buffer through Gaza and through the southern Lebanon to make it at least so that it's not the problem it's been in the past.
3: This is ABC News. Michigan and Ohio are reporting a growing number of parasitic infections. Cyclosporiasis usually spreads through food or water contaminated with feces. The source of the outbreak has not yet been identified. The weather, it's not any better on the other end of the Atlantic Ocean. ABC's Tom Sufi-Burridge.
6: What French officials are saying is that after that extremely hot weather we had here last month, and the fact that we're now into our third heat wave so far this summer, and remember, we're only in early July, the wildfire risk across this country is elevated. There have been red alerts issued in seven southern French regions, and temperatures in the coming days are only expected to rise further here in France and in other parts of Europe. Fire crews are also battling wildfires in parts of Spain.
3: France reported more than 2,000 heat-related deaths last week. Prince Harry has returned to the UK, but without wife Meghan Markle and kids. His plans to stay at Buckingham Palace changed at the last minute. Harry is attending a series of charity engagements. I'm Stephanie Officer, ABC News.
7: Of all the...
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13: From the WTZQ Weather Department, this is Paul Speranza with your Monday evening forecast. Well, not a whole lot going on out there this evening. Maybe a stray isolated shower storm, otherwise partly cloudy, warm and muggy overnight. Temperatures by the morning in the mid to upper 60s, and we'll have a southwest wind averaging under 10. On Tuesday, maybe some early clouds, otherwise partly cloudy, with afternoon showers and storms again. Warm and humid, middle 80s.

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7: From the WTZQ Weather Department, this is Paul Spencer with your Monday evening forecast. Well, not a whole lot going on out there this evening. Maybe a stray isolated shower storm, otherwise partly cloudy, warm and muggy overnight. Temperatures by the morning in the mid to upper 60s, and we'll have a southwest wind averaging under 10. On Tuesday, maybe some early clouds, otherwise partly cloudy, with afternoon showers and storms again. Warm and humid, middle 80s.

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1: ABC News, I'm Stephanie Officer. A roof partially collapsed at BJ's Wholesale Club in New Jersey's Monmouth County this morning. No injuries reported. It happened after a week of severe weather and heavy rains that led to flooding. In Scotch Plains, about a half hour from New York City, Giselle Iondidis said a storm brought a tree down near her house.
2: We were just trapped in here. We couldn't leave for the whole weekend because the car was in the driveway, and all that tree, if you can see it, was in front of my driveway. But my husband went out himself alone, and by hand, he cut all the branches and put it in front of the house.
1: The U.S. is out of the World Cup, losing to Belgium 4-1 tonight during the game played in Seattle. One fan, Liz Johnson, who lives in Seattle, says no matter what, the World Cup is good for the U.S.
3: Having just the amount of Americans, having all the international visitors, putting Seattle on the main stage.
1: Colombia, Egypt, and Norway, among those still in the competition. This is ABC News. Microsoft's Xbox is going to spin off four video game studios as part of a large reorganization.
4: Xbox CEO Asha Sharma says history is full of companies that mistake longevity for inevitability and that Xbox will not be one of them. She told that to employees in a memorandum announcing massive changes to the division that she says is not healthy. Xbox is cutting 1,600 jobs today, 3,200 through the fiscal year. Overall, Microsoft says 4,800 job cuts make up a little more than 2% of its global workforce. Brian Clark, ABC News.
1: A late goal sends Spain to the quarterfinals, ending Cristiano Ronaldo's World Cup career. Conductor Gustavo Dudamel and the Los Angeles Philharmonic will present a concert for Venezuela at the Hollywood Bowl next month. The show will raise money for victims of the twin earthquakes that devastated the country nearly 2 weeks ago. Proceeds will support humanitarian aid efforts through United Nations partnerships. I'm Stephanie Officer, ABC News.
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0: lights are open the gate and let them out and walk them, boys. Here we come a lot number 29 in. What are they going to give for? I'm a 25 to get 35 another 50, make it 50, bit of wrong 59, 60, we're licking a 69, 75, and 85, and 95, 100, and 25, and 50, 75, and 2, and 3, and 4, and 5, and 6, and 7, and 8, and
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1: News, I'm Stephanie Officer. New allegations rocking a key Senate race that many Democrats were hoping could potentially shift the balance of power in the Senate. Politico reporting a former girlfriend's claim, Plattner sexually assaulted her 5 years ago.
2: The main Democratic Party is calling on Plattner to drop out. The timing here is critical. He has until July 13th to withdraw from the race for the party to be able to, by law, replace him on the ballot come November.
1: That's ABC's Jay O'Brien. France star Kylian Mbappe has some sharp words for Paraguayan Senator Celeste Amarilla over racist remarks she posted after Paraguay's loss to France in the World Cup's round of 16. On Monday, Mbappe called her a, quote, despicable woman unworthy of serving in Paraguay's Congress. Amarilla mocked the French captain's origins, upbringing, education, and appearance in a post on X. The Paraguayan government condemned Amarilla's remarks, while the French president is standing behind Mbappe. This is ABC News. The White House issues a new report on the Smithsonian's American History Museum.
3: The White House report accuses the National Museum of American History of using the nation's story as a political instrument to, quote, divide, dispirit, and discourage our citizens. The report points to a variety of exhibits on women, immigrants, and people of color, alleging they cast America as a problematic country, irredeemably conceived, and operating today as an instrument of racism and oppression. The Smithsonian, run by a congressionally appointed Board of Regents, says it remains committed

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1: 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Johnson and his wife Joan founded the Johnson Products Company on Chicago's South Side in 1954, producing iconic brands like Ultra Sheen and Afro Sheen. The company was the first black-owned business listed and traded on the American Stock Exchange in 1971. I'm Stephanie Officer, ABC News.
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I sure wish you'd bless America again. 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
1: Stephanie Officer. The U.S. knocked out of the World Cup, losing to Belgium 4-1 Monday night during a game played in Seattle. One fan, Liz Johnson, who lives there, says no matter what, the World Cup is good for America.
2: Having just the amount of Americans, having all the international visitors, putting Seattle on the main stage.
1: The man accused of killing Charlie Kirk in court Monday with Kirk's parents and his widow Erica listening as evidence was presented. ABC's Kana Whitworth.
3: It was an emotional day for the Kirk family who left the courtroom during graphic testimony.
4: A lot of people were screaming, standing up, and starting to run in all different directions away from the center of the tent.
3: Prosecutors laying out their case in a mini trial to convince a judge there's enough evidence to try Robinson for gunning down the conservative activist at his event at Utah Valley University.
1: Another museum heist in France, this time at Lalique, where Sticky Fingers reportedly nabbed 20 pieces of jewelry worth about $4.5 million early Sunday. This is ABC News. Federal health officials say four infants have been sickened with botulism across three states after consuming Nara Organics whole milk organic powdered infant formula. The formula was recalled in June after three other babies developed botulism. They say the recalled product should be tossed out. Health officials are investigating the cause of a parasite spreading in two states.
5: Cyclospora cases are about 13 and a half times higher than on average in Michigan. There are nearly 700, says an official from the Michigan Department of Health and Human Services. That's up from 300 cases reported last Thursday. In Ohio, there were 177 cases July 2nd, says the state health department. Typically, both states report 50 cases a year. Officials say it can take a week or two between exposure and symptoms appearing. The one-cell parasite usually spreads through food or water contaminated with feces, says the CDC.
1: That is ABC's Chuck Sievertson. Two gold rings thought to be about 2,000 years old have been unearthed at an archaeological site in Thailand. I'm Stephanie Officer, ABC News.
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1: New allegations rocking a key Senate race that many Democrats were hoping could potentially shift the balance of power in the Senate. Politico reporting a former girlfriend's claim, Plattner sexually assaulted her 5 years ago.
2: The main Democratic Party is calling on Plattner to drop out. The timing here is critical. He has until July 13th to withdraw from the race for the party to be able to, by law, replace him on the ballot come November.
1: That's ABC's Jay O'Brien. France star Kylian Mbappe has some sharp words for Paraguayan Senator Celeste Amarilla over racist remarks she posted after Paraguay's loss to France in the World Cup's round of 16. On Monday, Mbappe called her a, quote, despicable woman unworthy of serving in Paraguay's Congress. Amarilla mocked the French captain's origins, upbringing, education, and appearance in a post on X. The Paraguayan government condemned Amarilla's remarks, while the French president is standing behind Mbappe. This is ABC News. The White House issues a new report on the Smithsonian's American History Museum.
3: The White House report accuses the National Museum of American History of using the nation's story as a political instrument to, quote, divide, dispirit, and discourage our citizens. The report points to a variety of exhibits on women, immigrants, and people of color, alleging they cast America as a problematic country, irredeemably conceived, and operating today as an instrument of racism and oppression. The Smithsonian, run by a congressionally appointed Board of Regents, says it remains committed to serving the public with nonpartisan and independent scholarship. Stephen Portnoy, ABC News, Washington.
1: His family confirmed Chicago businessman and black hair care pioneer George Johnson Sr. has died. Johnson and his wife Joan founded the Johnson Products Company on Chicago's South Side in 1954, producing iconic brands like Ultra Sheen and Afro Sheen. The company was the first black-owned business listed and traded on the American Stock Exchange in 1971. I'm Stephanie Officer, ABC News.
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0: out for easy. 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
2: You know what? 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
1: Stephanie Officer. The U.S. knocked out of the World Cup, losing to Belgium 4-1 Monday night during a game played in Seattle. One fan, Liz Johnson, who lives there, says no matter what, the World Cup is good for America.
2: Having just the amount of Americans, having all the international visitors, putting Seattle on the main stage.
1: The man accused of killing Charlie Kirk in court Monday with Kirk's parents and his widow Erica listening as evidence was presented. ABC's Kana Whitworth.
3: It was an emotional day for the Kirk family, who left the courtroom during graphic testimony.
4: A lot of people were screaming, standing up, and starting to run in all different directions away from the center of the tent.
3: Prosecutors laying out their case in a mini trial to convince a judge there's enough evidence to try Robinson for gunning down the conservative activist at his event at Utah Valley University.
1: Another museum heist in France, this time at Lalique, where Sticky Fingers reportedly nabbed 20 pieces of jewelry worth about $4.5 million early Sunday. This is ABC News. Federal health officials say four infants have been sickened with botulism across three states after consuming Nara Organics whole milk organic powdered infant formula. The formula was recalled in June after three other babies developed botulism. They say the recalled product should be tossed out. Health officials are investigating the cause of a parasite spreading in two states.
5: Cyclospora cases are about 13 and a half times higher than on average in Michigan. There are nearly 700, says an official from the Michigan Department of Health and Human Services. That's up from 300 cases reported last Thursday. In Ohio, there were 177 cases July 2nd, says the state health department. Typically, both states report 50 cases a year. Officials say it can take a week or two between exposure and symptoms appearing. The one-cell parasite usually spreads through food or water contaminated with feces, says the CDC.
1: That is ABC's Chuck Sievertson. Two gold rings thought to be about 2,000 years old have been unearthed at an archaeological site in Thailand. I'm Stephanie Officer, ABC News.
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0: Hendersonville's own one-man band, Tom Brown, is striking up the tunes with special reduced rates. 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
1: DC News, I'm Stephanie Officer. New allegations rocking a key Senate race that many Democrats were hoping could potentially shift the balance of power in the Senate. Politico reporting a former girlfriend's claim, Plattner sexually assaulted her 5 years ago.
2: The main Democratic Party is calling on Plattner to drop out. The timing here is critical. He has until July 13th to withdraw from the race for the party to be able to, by law, replace him on the ballot come November.
1: That's ABC's Jay O'Brien. France star Kylian Mbappe has some sharp words for Paraguayan Senator Celeste Amarilla over racist remarks she posted after Paraguay's loss to France in the World Cup's round of 16. On Monday, Mbappe called her a, quote, despicable woman unworthy of serving in Paraguay's Congress. Amarilla mocked the French captain's origins, upbringing, education, and appearance in a post on X. The Paraguayan government condemned Amarilla's remarks, while the French president is standing behind Mbappe. This is ABC News. The White House issues a new report on the Smithsonian's American History Museum.
3: The White House report accuses the National Museum of American History of using the nation's story as a political instrument to, quote, divide, dispirit, and discourage our citizens. The report points to a variety of exhibits on women, immigrants, and people of color, alleging they cast America as a problematic country, irredeemably conceived, and operating today as an instrument of racism and oppression. The Smithsonian, run by a congressionally appointed Board of Regents, says it remains committed to serving the public with nonpartisan and independent scholarship. Stephen Portnoy, ABC News, Washington.
1: His family confirmed Chicago businessman and black hair care pioneer George Johnson Sr. has died. Johnson and his wife Joan founded the Johnson Products Company on Chicago's South Side in 1954, producing iconic brands like Ultra Sheen and Afro Sheen. The company was the first black-owned business listed and traded on the American Stock Exchange in 1971. I'm Stephanie Officer, ABC News.
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2: ABC News, I'm Sherry Preston. Maine Democrat Graham Clatner, who is hoping to unseat Senator Susan Collins this fall, facing allegations of sexual assault. A former girlfriend says it happened 5 years ago. He denies it. Today will be day two of the hearing for

0: about the red car, but they deny any involvement. This is ABC News. A former football coach at Bucknell University in Pennsylvania is facing felony hazing charges after the death of a player. ABC's Sophie Flay has the story.
1: 18-year-old CJ Dickey collapsed during his first workout with the team in 2024. In a lawsuit, his family has claimed that strength and conditioning coach Mark Hulbis forced Dickey to do up and down exercises. The teen was later rushed to the hospital and treated for rhabdomyolysis, or rhabdo, a condition caused by extreme exertion that leads to muscle breakdown. Pennsylvania's attorney general calling it an extraordinary tragedy, worsened by the fact that CJ's death was preventable.
0: Toyota says it will spend about $3 billion to move production of its Tacoma trucks from Mexico to Texas. This comes after the Trump administration says it may not renew the trade deal with Canada and Mexico. A London judge is expected to hand down a ruling today in the invasion of privacy lawsuit brought by Prince Harry against the British tabloid, the Daily Mail. Sherry Preston, ABC News.
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7: Good morning, Henderson County and Western North Carolina. Aren't we lucky to be alive, and aren't we fortunate to live where we do in our beautiful mountains of WNC, 4.5 minutes after 6 in the morning on a, what is today? Oh, today's Wednesday, isn't it? No, today's Tuesday. Oh, isn't it interesting? Yes, today is Tuesday. I've been planning for a Wednesday morning all morning. Today is Tuesday. So let's get to someone who probably actually knew what the day was today. Let's get to Henderson County's most trusted weatherman, Mr. Paul Speranza. Good morning, Paul Speranza.
8: Hey, Mark, let's skip Tuesday. Let's get right on to Wednesday.
7: Yeah, let's do that.
8: It won't be any different than today.
7: Yeah, weather-wise,
8: or the next day.
7: Goodness.
8: It's the same thing, but we had two reports of rain yesterday. Robert McClurkin on North Derby Road ended up with a mere 900, and Miss Joyce there in the eastern part of Edneyville ended up with 2,600. That was all the rain that we mustered up from all those systems that kept coming across. Just, I didn't get anything, you didn't get anything, and everybody else in the observation program didn't get anything. So we'll see what today brings, but this morning you got some clouds, you got some patchy fog. Once that burns off, you're going to a mix of sun and clouds. And by the afternoon hours, a typical summer day, an afternoon shower storm scattered around summertime conditions. Temperatures will be seasonable in the middle 80s, and you'll have west winds averaging under 5. Partly cloudy tonight in the upper 60s. Wednesday, partly cloudy, and by the afternoon hours, a shower storm, summertime conditions, a little bit warmer in the mid to upper 80s. And then on Thursday, sunny to partly cloudy, a scattered PM shower storm, temperatures again in the upper 80s. Friday, partly cloudy, a scattered PM shower storm, mid 80s, same forecast for Saturday. And then on Sunday, we mentioned yesterday, we got a front that's going to be working across the area. weather comes in late Saturday night.

0: or during the day on Sunday. A.M. or P.M. showers or storms can pop up just about any time of the day on Sunday. Cooler because of the cloud cover and precipitation, only pushing 80 degrees. And then on Monday, looks like we'll have leftover showers in the morning. And if everything moves accordingly and that nothing slows down, remember, we're in July now. We're not in the fall or winter where things zip along.
1: Yeah.
0: Then we'll see decrease in clouds to avoid a partly cloudy skies. Temperatures Monday afternoon in the lower 80s. And then Tuesday, sunny to partly cloudy and hot, and temperatures back up into the upper 80s. So that's what we're looking at 6 o'clock this morning. So we'll see who musters up what type of showers or storms over the next several days. But Sunday looks like your better day. That might be a better coverage across the area with the front coming across the area.
1: Boy, we sure could use some, and I sure could use it sooner than Sunday.
0: And I know, even though the other day you and I had a little over an inch of rain, the grass is already drying up out there.
1: Well, I know. I've been trying to grow a front lawn.
0: Yep.
1: It's been horrible.
0: It's horrible. Yep. Yeah. And your water bill just keeps going up and up and up.
1: Yeah. Yep.
0: And the rain doesn't come down, down, down.
1: No, it does not.
0: No. So, hey, anyway, everybody enjoy a beautiful day. Well, however the weather turns out to be safe out there. And we'll be talking with Mark in the next hour. So, Mark, back to you at the studio.
1: Yes, sir, Paul. Thank you so much. Paul Speranza, Henderson County's most trusted weatherman. And where is he found? Well, he has found exclusively right here on this radio station, WTZQ. 8.5 minutes after 6 in the morning, and it is Tuesday, a terrific Tuesday. I've got it locked in now. I don't know why all morning long I've been thinking it was Wednesday. 66 degrees at the little radio station farmhouse. By request, Mr. Gene Autry.

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1: The WPCQ Weather Department. This is Paul Spranzer. We have Tuesday morning forecast. We've got some early clouds, some active fog in the area. Otherwise, we're looking for sun and clouds today. And by the afternoon hours, a typical summer day. Some summertime variety showers and storms scattered around. Temperatures will be in the mid-80s. Winds will be averaging 5 miles or less out of the west. Tonight, partly cloudy skies. And temperatures by the morning in the upper 60s.
2: Thank you, Paul. We're a bit foggy here this morning, right across the road. I can hardly even see the acres of land there, which is going to have like 42 or 43 homes on it at some point in time. I don't know if it's foggy near your area, so just in case, if you got somewhere to be, maybe leave a little bit early and make sure to check that blinker fluid before you head out. Hey, have you entered WTZQ's Schools Out for the Summer Experience giveaway? Yep, I know school's been out, but we got this big July the 4th holiday behind us, and now we've got some awesome, awesome summer experiences to give away to finish out your summer and even get into the fall. We've got tickets to Smoky Mountain Water Park over in Sevierville. That's the water park with its own zip code. People are loving that place. Hendersonville Racquet Club, Lakeview Putt and Play, Davy Crockett Wild Scoops and Treats, Hands-On Children's Museum, Green River Adventures, Tweetsie Railroad, and Winchester Creek Farm. 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Just enter to win. 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We'll start drawing names this week. All righty? So, can't win if you don't enter. Another one by request. It's the Moody Blues here on the Q.

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4: 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Uh-huh. 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
3: 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Here's a look at news headlines. Rhythm and Brews returns to downtown Hendersonville Thursday, July the 16th, with hometown country artist Kanan Cox headlining the free concert. The event, of course, takes place on South Main Street with local favorite Highway 52 opening the show at 5 p.m. Kanan Cox takes the stage from 7:30 until 9. This family-friendly event also features food trucks, a kids zone, and local craft beer, cider, and wine. Organizers ask visitors to leave pets and coolers at home, and chairs are only allowed in the designated seating area near the kids' zone. Rhythm and Brews is held on the third Thursday of each month through October, with proceeds from beverage sales benefiting the Friends of Downtown Hendersonville. The village of Flat Rock has received nearly $350,000 in FEMA funding to repair damage from Hurricane Helene at the park at Flat Rock. The money will pay for stream bank repairs along King Creek and the relocation and repair of the Lastine Trail after flooding caused severe erosion and damaged the area. Mayor Ann Coletta thanked FEMA, the state, and the village staff for helping secure the funding. Flat Rock previously received more than $133,000 from FEMA to reimburse cleanup work completed after the 2024 storm. For more on this story, go to WTZQ.com and click on the link to the Hendersonville Lightning.
4: Governor Josh Stein signed Jalila's Law on Monday, named after 13-year-old Jalila Toon, who was killed by alleged gang members in Goldsboro last December. The law creates a dedicated three-person gang prosecution team, strengthens penalties for gang activity, and makes it easier for prosecutors to bring gang-related charges. The Republican-backed compromise to ban intoxicating hemp products for people younger than 21 years of age passed the North Carolina Senate but stalled in the House. This comes after House Speaker Dustin Hall declined to bring it up for a vote before lawmakers left Raleigh for their month-long break. Charlotte's new mayor is officially on the job. Rob Harrington begins his first full week as mayor after being sworn in. Mike Riley, NCN News.
5: ABC News, I'm Sherry Preston. Just no getting past the quarterfinals for the U.S. men's national soccer team at the World Cup. ESPN's Jay Reynolds.
6: Last night they commit crucial mistakes early. They wind up losing to Belgium 4-1. U.S. giving up a goal in the ninth minute. They did tie it at one, but Belgium retook the lead a couple of minutes later and never looked back.
5: This makes four of the last five World Cups that the Team USA lost in the quarters, the only exception 2018 when they didn't qualify at all. The loss coming with Falloran Balogun in the first pitch. He was allowed to play after President

0: A hard landing in New York City's East River. Here's ABC Transportation correspondent Gio Benitez.
1: Landing causing one of the plane's struts to break. The aircraft seen leaning on one side, one wing in the water.
2: So everybody on the left side had to lean to the right, so we would be able to balance out the plane.
1: Bystander video appearing to show the plane flying very close to a helicopter before landing. Rescuers racing to the scene, helping everyone to safety. Only two people suffering minor injuries.
0: Microsoft says it will cut nearly 5,000 jobs company-wide, including 1,600 in its video game arm Box. An additional 1,600 roles will be eliminated at Xbox over the next few months as well. Sherry Preston, ABC News.
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11: Gentry Service Group bringing us Paul Speranza's live extended weather forecast exclusively right here on the queue. All right, Paul, I got my days right. I know that today is Tuesday, and I know that we are 68 degrees, and we're foggy out here in the field in front of us. I'm not sure if you're foggy over your way or not.
12: Yeah, I got the clouds and some patchy fog here also, and that's how we're going to start our day, but we had two rain totals yesterday. I mean, you know, I don't know how many of you have advanced radar that you can get your hands on and so forth. And I say to Kay, you know, it's pathetic. I mean, sometimes it's superb. It's telling you hours out when this thing is going to come across here. And like on Sunday, I mean, it looked like we were going to get a ton of rain by 2-3 o'clock in the afternoon.
11: Yeah.
12: 2-3 o'clock in the afternoon came. And the sun was still out.
11: Yeah.
12: And there was no rain.
11: Yeah.
12: And it's just like yesterday. I go to bed early because I'm up early in the morning. And I said to Kay, well, when I go to bed, you'll probably be getting rain. It's no rain. You didn't get any rain. We had two rain totals. Robert McClurkin on North Gregory Road had 900. And Miss Joyce earlier, she got a hold of me about 7 o'clock, sent over the message. There in eastern part of Edneyville, ended up with 2,600. And that was all the rain. That was it. And so we'll see what today brings. But this morning, we'll have clouds, some patchy fog. Those clouds will start to break up. We'll go to a mix of sun and clouds. It's going to be warm out there. Temperatures will be seasonal in the middle 80s. And by the afternoon, a typical summer afternoon, those scattered PM showers and storms, who may or may not get them, we'll just have to wait and see. You'll have a west wind averaging under 5. Tonight, partly cloudy skies like this morning in the upper 60s. Wednesday, partly cloudy. And by the afternoon, the typical warm and humid conditions out there. Scattered PM showers and storms scattered around. Temperatures in the mid to upper 80s. And then on Thursday, sunny, partly cloudy with PM showers and storms scattered around. But will be hot and temperatures in the upper 80s. Friday and Saturday right now, they both pretty well have the same forecast. So basically partly cloudy and by the afternoon hours, the summertime variety showers and storms popping up here and there, temperatures in the mid-80s. And then late Saturday night during the day on Sunday into early Monday, we mentioned that a day or so ago, that we got a system that's going to be working through the area. So on Sunday a.m. or p.m. showers and storms could pop up anytime with the system working through.

0: the area. Because of the cloud cover and more precipitation possible, we're looking at temperatures only pushing 80 degrees. And then Monday morning, remember, this is July now, not the fall. If nothing slows, doesn't slow down and stalls out or just kind of creeps along, Monday morning, we still have the risk of some showers early. And then if everything moves along, we'll see decrease in clouds giving way to partly cloudy skies by the afternoon with temperatures in the lower 80s. And as we look ahead to Tuesday next week, sunny to partly cloudy and hot with afternoon temperatures in the upper 80s. And boy, Mark, I'll tell you, with that heat dome that was over us last week,
1: yeah,
0: it'll be centering itself in the center of the country and then heading southwest and then more westward as the week progresses. And there are going to be some really hot temperatures out there like what we had around here.
1: Yeah.
0: Or should I say in the eastern part of the United States. You know, like I said, on the 4th of July, New York City was 100 degrees and their RF temperature was 107. I mean, and that's, you know, when you got millions of people running around up there for the holidays and the fireworks and everything else going on,
1: yep,
0: that's pretty hot. But that's all moving east, westward now, so that's good news. But those people over to, as we get into the middle to the end of the week, you're going to hear a lot of temperatures being broken out there because of that heat dome. So better there than here. But like I said, here, we're in a typical summer pattern now. You'll have fluctuation in temperatures. Sometimes very normal, where the mid-80s is normal, and you just heard some of the days that we just had will be in the upper 80s. So typical summer pattern, and each day the risk of a shower storm. Who gets them? We just got to wait and see.
1: Okay.
0: So with that, have a great morning. And Mark, it's Tuesday morning. I'll let you get ready for your show.
1: Thank you.
0: And we'll see you guys at lunchtime with Izzy and myself. So have a great day, and back to you at the studio.
1: All right, smarty pants. Thank you so much. 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Back to that typical summer summer regime, if you will. A little foggy out our way this morning, so it's not necessarily that way everywhere. So some patchy fog. So if you've got somewhere to go, make sure to check the blinker fluid before you head out. All righty. 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
2: 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It's time for the Breakfast Club with Mark and Paige.
1: Good morning. Good morning. Good morning, everybody. Happy Tuesday. Good morning, Paige.
3: Hi, Mark.
1: So, all morning long at the house,
3: yeah,
1: as I'm getting ready, showering, putting my all my clothes, all that sort of thing, I'm thinking to myself, okay, Wednesday, we're going to One Hit Wonder Wednesday, we're going to do a, Hey Y'all, What's That Song? I mean, I was just
3: skip a day?
1: Thinking about all this Wednesday programming we were going to do. Literally, got in here, signed on at 6 to bring on Paul, and I was started to say that it was Wednesday. Then I was like, wait, I just got totally lost.
3: Ah.
1: And I was looking around. I was like, surely there's somewhere around here that's going to tell me what today's day is, what the day is today.
3: Yeah, there's calendars and things.
1: There's calendars. There's, like, right there on top of the log, Tuesday.
3: Right, the bottom corner.
1: I was convinced that today was Wednesday. But I even did the trash. That's Tuesday. I don't know. I know exactly what it was.
3: What?
1: Stayed up too late watching USA not show up for soccer, football.
3: Boy, that was a mess, wasn't it? That was a mess.
1: That looked like a high school team playing a college team, or a high school team
3: playing a professional team.
1: I was like, where are they? Where are you guys? Mm-hmm. What?
3: Mm-hmm.
1: Yeah.
3: Yeah, karma. Maybe.
1: Disappointing. You know, maybe had it even been exciting,
3: They couldn't get near the goal.
1: For a long time. Mm-hmm. I mean, they had a few chances. But, yeah, that was pretty disappointing.
3: Yeah, I thought so.
1: Pretty disappointing. But you know what? It is what it is.
3: Yep.
1: I'm still going to watch some of it because I've really learned a lot about that sport.
3: Oh, sure.
1: It's more exciting than I used to think it was.
3: Okay, that's fair. Yeah, it is exciting.
1: I was like, what's exciting about a 90 minutes, and at the end of 90 minutes, it's 1-0.
3: Boy, and what a sport, too. I mean, they just don't stop.
1: No.
3: They do not stop.
1: I know.
3: There's no break.
1: Yeah. It's been pretty fun to watch. It's been pretty fun to watch.
3: Yeah.
1: And I think the U.S. has done a really great job of being host for the World Cup.
3: Hey, I've got something for you.
1: You do?
3: Yeah. The definition of regime.
1: Yeah.
3: It's a specific form of government.
1: Okay.
3: A ruling administration or a period of rule. In political science, it describes the underlying institutional system of a state.
1: Gotcha.
3: Doesn't have a lot to do with weather patterns.
1: Apparently doesn't have anything to do.
3: I just thought I'd...
1: Well, there you go.
3: Share that with
1: well,
3: you.
1: Well, thank you for that research.
3: Uh-huh, yeah.
1: All righty. Hey, let's get it started. It's 13 minutes after 7, 68 degrees.

0: Good morning.
1: I got a fever. And the only prescription is more cowbell.
0: It's the Breakfast Club with Mark and Paige.
2: North Carolina Supreme Court Republican candidate Sarah Stevens is taking money from a convicted child sex offender, Harvey West. He's a fundraiser for many Republicans in the state. But shouldn't a judge avoid convicted criminals? Stevens doesn't deserve our support. Judge Anita Earls is an accomplished judge with a strong record. She's the kind of judge we need and deserve. Re-elect Justice Anita Earls to the state Supreme Court.
3: Paid for by the Henderson County Democratic Party.
4: Being on the street, it was scary. I mean, there's no shelter. I didn't know what I was going to do. I mean, I was sleeping under bridges. Fast food places, I would go through the trash and eat off burgers that people had ate off of. You know, it was tough, but I was so hungry that I didn't care. Lost a lot of weight. I was skinny. People would look at me and just say, well, he's just going to spend it on drugs. And it was really nice to have somewhere to go. It was relieving when I came here because they fed me. First thing they did, the meals really played a big part in my recovery because, you know, I was getting healthy and I was able to think. Being able to eat on a regular basis like that, that first week really changed things for me. I started thinking about the bigger picture and getting my life straight, and they're helping me with all that.
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0: Thaler Jewelers. 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
1: Yeah.
0: They used to be, their original location was in that, I never know what to call it, is that Biltmore Park area there where, where they like built that little city?
1: Yeah.
0: That's where they originally started. Now they're in Fletcher.
1: Okay.
0: So they're even closer to us.
1: Uh-huh.
0: Here in Hendersonville. 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Today is July the 7th. Happy birthday to Janice Thompson and Greg Knight. Happy birthday to Marie Cooper and Aaron Coley. Happy birthday to Melanie Judge and Jerry Staten. Happy birthday to Thomas Owens and James Eric. Sharon Hill, happy birthday. Beth Langstein, today would have been her birthday. Happy anniversary today to Bob and Nancy Lang. Man, I love them. I haven't seen them in a long time. And happy anniversary to our friend Rita Hood and her husband Tim.
1: Well, all right. Local celebrities out there celebrating July the 7th. You share the day with some other famous folks that were born on this day, like Doc Severinsen, born on this day in 1927.
0: Wow.
1: Mary Ford, part of Les Paul and Mary Ford, born on this day in 1928. Ringo Starr, born Richard Starkey, born on this day in 1940. The construction worker from the Village People, David Hodo, born on this day in 1947.
0: Okay.
1: Warren Etner of the Grassroots, born on this day in 1944. The actress Shelley Duvall was born on this day in 1949. And Jim Gaffigan.
0: Ah, funny man.
1: Funny man. Jim Gaffigan, born on this day in 1966.
2: Get ready, Q Nation. The time machine is fueled up, slightly dented, and legally questionable. It's time for This Day in History.
1: According to Hollywood and Coco, it was on this day, July 7th, in 1550, that chocolate was introduced. What would the waiter say to the table, Mark?
0: Chocolate, I'd like to introduce you to customers.
1: It was on this day in 1802. The first comic book was published in the United States. It was The Wasp.
0: Ooh. Oh, what?
1: Stings.
0: Oh, that's a stinging sound?
1: Well,
0: oh.
1: Better.
0: Ooh. It has its own stun gun.
1: Yes. Didn't you know?
0: Oh, that's what
1: Traveler's checks were patented on this day in 1891.
0: Traveler's checks.
1: Remember we used traveler's checks?
0: Yeah, I remember using traveler's checks.
1: We used those once. No,
0: we use them more than once.
1: Maybe so.
0: I think.
1: In 1928, sliced bread was sold for the first time. It was in a bakery in Chillicothe, Mississippi.
0: Well, I think I've seen the story of that.
1: Mm-hmm. 1949, Dragnet premiered on the radio.
0: Mm-hmm.
1: 1949. Let's see what else we got here. Ricky Nelson's Poor Little Fool entered the charts on this day back in 1958, headed to number one. Sonny and Cher performed their new single, I Got You, Babe, on TV's rock and roll show, Shindig. That was 1965. Also in 1965, Otis Redding recorded Respect.
0: Ah.
1: The Monkees began a 29-date tour with Jimi Hendrix as a support act.
0: Jimi Hendrix didn't last those 29 dates.
1: He dropped out after 8 shows, being told that his music was just not suitable for the young audience. This was back in 67.
0: Yeah.
1: Sandra Day O'Connor was nominated for the Supreme Court on this day in 81. Bruce Springsteen's Born in the USA hit number one on the Billboard album chart for the first of a 4-week stay on July 7th, 1984. Let's go back. You ready?
0: Sure.
1: Let's go back to 1967.
0: Okay.
1: Is that not the right one?
0: No, but I can.
1: No, well, that's okay. What is it?
0: It's on the front there, and a whole page for it.
1: Oh, okay. All right.
0: And then a whole second page.
1: Oh, yeah.
0: Sorry. Should have made that clear.
1: Yeah. Elvis's That's All Right Mama debuted on Memphis radio. Sam Phillips gave copies of the record to local jockeys Dewey Phillips of WHBQ Radio and Uncle Richard of WMPS Radio. On July 7, 1954, Dewey Phillips played That's All Right on his popular radio show, Red Hot and Blue. On hearing the news that Dewey was going to play his record, Presley went to the local movie theater to calm his nerves.
3: Mm-hmm.
1: Interest in the record was so intense that Dewey reportedly played the record 14 times.
0: Yeah.
1: And received over 40 telephone calls. Elvis Presley was persuaded to go to the station for an on-air interview that night. Unaware that the microphone was live at the time, Presley answered Dewey's questions, including one about which high school he attended, a roundabout way of informing the audience of Presley's race without actually asking the question. Crazy.
0: Mm-hmm.
1: That's All Right was officially released on July 19th, 1954. It sold 20,000 copies. This number was not enough to chart nationally, but the single reached number 4 on the local Memphis charts.
0: And I love how our first child was born on the day Elvis's first single was released.
1: Right.
0: The day, not the same day.
1: Right.
0: But July the 19th.

0: Yep, the one that changed it all right there. Elvis, that's all right, Mama. It's 7:27 in the morning. We're 68 degrees. We still got that patchy fog out there in front of us, at least right here. We've got joke of the day and trivia coming up.
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6: To Weather Department. This is Paul Spranzer. We have Tuesday morning forecast. We've got some early clouds, some active fog in the area. Otherwise, we're looking for sun and clouds today. And by the afternoon hours, a typical summer day, some summertime variety showers and storms scattered around. Temperatures will be in the mid-80s. Winds will be averaging 5 miles or less out of the west. Tonight, partly cloudy skies and temperatures by the morning in the upper 60s.
0: Thank you, Paul. 7:30 in the morning, 68 degrees here at the Little Radio Station Farmhouse. 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
3: Where they say home security is no joking matter.
0: That's why people for over 90 years have been calling Southern Alarm and Security.
3: That's right.
0: All righty. Today's joke comes from Henry Hopkins, official John Wayne Big Book of Dad Jokes, bought at Bucky's.
3: Hey, Mark.
0: I didn't hear you. Hey, Paige.
3: What do rich cows drive?
0: I don't know. What do rich cows drive?
3: Cadillacs. Cattle-axe.
0: Cattle-axe. Ah.
3: He's looking at me.
0: Ah. All right, give that to me one more time.
3: Hey, Mark.
0: Hey, Paige.
3: What do rich cows drive?
0: I don't know. What do rich cows drive?
3: Cadillacs.
0: That's it. That's it. Thank you, Southern Alarm and Security.
2: That's Southern Alarm and Security, where we ask, who's watching your home?

0: In our trivia prize pack.
1: Yes,
0: today.
1: I do, Mark. We've got a Willow Road Market gift certificate for $10 that expires the end of this month. So if you win it, you need to come by, pick it up, and go shopping at that charming little gift store at the corner of Willow and State Street.
2: You're going to love it. 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
1: Store hours Tuesday through Saturday, 12 to 6. That means they're open today, Mark, because it's Wednesday, right?
2: Well, it was at 6 o'clock.
1: Today is Tuesday.
2: Today
1: open
2: is
1: Tuesday through Saturday, 12 to 6. And a gift certificate to Mike's on Main. It's a $5 gift certificate. Good for dine-in service. This also expires the end of this month, so you need to come and pick it up and enjoy Hendersonville's oldest lunch counter.
2: That's right. And some Friday night, check out the speakeasy above Mike's on Main.
1: The speakeasy. You can take this teeny tiny sticker that we're giving you and maybe find some place to stick it in the speakeasy.
2: People are enjoying the stickers.
1: Yeah. I get it.
2: 698-1605 is the number to call. 698-1605. Please refrain from using electronics. Guesswork is highly
1: Encouraged. What are you looking for?
2: I would encouraged.
1: Okay.
2: 698-1605. Here's the question. Approximately, how many grapes go into one bottle of wine?
1: Ooh, that's a good question.
2: Approximately, how many grapes go into one bottle of wine? We can play a high-low if we want to.
1: Well, we're probably going to work out that way.
2: We can play a high-low if we need to. Caller, approximately how many grapes go into one bottle of wine?
3: 670.
2: You know what? That is so close, I'm going to give it to you.
1: Oh, you're kidding.
2: I'm going to give it to you. That is so awesome, I'm going to give it to you. Was that a crazy wild guess?
3: I'm sorry, what was that?
2: Was that a crazy wild guess?
3: It was the craziest, wildest guess.
2: Well, guess what? You scored it. You scored it. I'm going to give it to you because basically 700, in between 600 to 800
1: grapes
2: are in a bottle of wine. Who's our caller?
3: Whelan's mama.
2: Way to go, Whelan's mama. You got a great prize pack here and a crazy wild guess. Yes. Yes. 700 was what I was looking for, but in between 600 and 800, and I mean, you can't get any closer on a first guess than 670, right?
1: That's fantastic.
2: That is roughly 4 to 6 clusters, or about 2.5 to 3 pounds of fruit.
1: 2.5 to 3 pounds, okay.
2: Go into
1: one bottle of wine.
2: One bottle of wine.
1: Wow. Wow, you got to think about that.
2: That's how I get my fruit intake, Paige.
1: Oh.
2: That's how I get my fruit intake. I'm not an anti-fruitite.
1: Yes, you are.

0: It is Word of the Day time, brought to you by your Henderson County Public Library. New York artist and educator Michael Albert will bring his nationally renowned modern pop art collage workshop to the main library Monday, July 27th. It's a session for elementary age children held at 10 a.m. and there'll be a session for teenagers and adults held at 1 p.m. All materials will be provided and no experience is necessary. Sign up for the free workshop online or give them a call, 697-4725.
1: Wow.
0: Yep.
1: How do they work out all these deals?
0: I don't know.
1: It's where do they get all this?
0: A collage workshop, one session for elementary age kids at 10, and then a session for teens and adults at 1.
1: That's
0: with
1: awesome.
0: All materials provided. That's so much fun.
1: Where do they get all this programming from? And it doesn't cost anything.
0: I know. So make sure you sign up for the free workshop,
1: okay,
0: either online or call them at 697-4725.
1: And, of course, online.
0: And go make some art.
1: Yeah, online is hendersoncountync.gov/library.
0: There you go.
1: While you're there, sign up for that newsletter.
0: Yeah.
1: All righty. So you're always in the know because I got so much going on. Thank you, Henderson County Public Library. Today's word is an adjective. Perfunctory. Perfunctory. P-E-R-F-U-N-C-T-O-R-Y. Perfunctory.
0: Perfunctory.
1: Perfunctory. P-E-R-F-U-N-C-T-O-R-Y. Perfunctory.
0: Is it like... expected? Nah.
1: No, not really.
0: Okay.
1: Not really. I always sound smart because I've got the definition right in front of me.
0: Right.
1: Go ahead. Always sound smart because you don't, and 9 times out of 10 you get it.
0: Well.
1: Perfunctory is a formal word used to describe something that is done without energy or enthusiasm.
0: Yeah, okay.
1: Because of habit or because it is expected.
0: Yeah. See, expected, isn't...
1: Sure.
0: Yeah.
1: By the time my favorite band got to the last stop of the tour, their performance felt perfunctory.
0: Mm-hmm. Got it.
1: They're just tired.
0: Mm-hmm.
1: They're just like, whatever.
0: Yeah.
1: That's the end of the tour. Perfunctory.
0: They're over it.
1: Perfunctory. P-E-R-F-U-N-C-T-O-R-Y. Perfunctory. Thank
0: got
1: you,
0: it.
1: Henderson County Public Library. And thank you, Anna. She actually had a request last week that I didn't get to.
0: What?
1: Because of craziness. So I'm going to get it in here for her today. She's our Frank Sinatra fan.
0: Yes, she is.
1: But she was quick to reach out to us on the app to say, and I thank you for this, Anna, this is a really great message, that she is still very proud of Team USA.
0: Oh, sure.
1: Still very proud mm-hmm. of Team USA.
0: Oh, yeah.
1: And, you know, there were all kinds of... You could have all kinds of theories as to what happened, but still proud, and I thank you for that. That's a very good message. Still proud of Team USA. Anna, here's that request that I owe you.

0: morning.
1: Mayo, would you like to do something for me?
2: Yeah, what?
1: Kiss my grits!
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3: Yeah.
2: That first hour is for free. 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
3: Right.
2: So, stick it to the man. Go.
3: You
2: park
3: still have
2: for
3: to
2: free.
3: Sign in, though.
2: You still, of course, you have to. 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
3: Yeah.
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3: Uh-huh.
2: Everywhere else, your first 30 minutes is free.
3: Okay.
2: You still got to log in and let them know you're there.
3: Right.
2: But it's free.
3: Okay.
2: All right? So there's no reason not to zip over to Hannah Flanagan's and enjoy that light lunch.
3: Mm-hmm.
2: Okie dokie.
3: All righty.
2: Time for a Q-tip from our community calendar brought to us by Mailbox and Pack. Mailbox and Pack is the bearer of bad news today, but not necessarily bad news because there's a way around it. Guess what's going up, Paige?
3: What's going up, Mark?
2: Stamp prices.
3: Oh.
2: Seems like we say that all the time.
3: Yes, we do.
2: Sunday, July the 12th, that's this coming Sunday, your stamp prices are going from 78 cents, which is crazy, to 82 cents.
3: That is nuts for one letter.
2: For one letter, 82 cents. So, get the Mailbox and Pack and stock up on your forever stamps right now, because if you do it before the 12th, it'll still cover full postage forever.
3: Yeah.
2: Even after the rates go up. If you buy enough, the rates are going to go up again, and you'll still have your forever stamps.
3: Right.
2: All right?
3: Right.
2: So, July the 12th, Sunday. Standard stamp rates will go from 78 cents to 82 cents. Get to Mailbox and Pack. They're letting you know. They're letting you know now, so you've got time to get in there and get those forever stamps at today's prices. Okay?
3: Mm-hmm.
2: Thank you, Mailbox and Pack, for bringing us this hour's Q-tip.
3: The Summer Track Series is back down in Tryon, and this month, coming up on the 17th of July, the Lily Syracuse Band. This is at Rogers Park. It's down in Tryon.
2: Yep.
3: The shows start at 7 p.m. You can go to summertracks.com to see the whole schedule and get a sense of what's going on down in Tryon with regard to the Summer Tracks events. Menus will be posted on the Summer Tracks Facebook page, so you can also check them out there. There are some food vendors. Yeah.
2: Yeah, there'll be food vendors
3: local
2: there.
3: Local restaurants that have special box meals.
2: Mm-hmm.
3: So you can check that out. There's a $10 suggested donation.
2: Sure.
3: Because these events are ultimately free.
2: Yeah.
3: And you can have an alcoholic beverage,
2: yeah.
3: but you
2: can bring yourself.

0: cooler.
1: For sale.
0: Right, you can bring
1: so
0: a little cooler.
1: You can just take your cooler in.
0: Yeah.
1: Again, the Summer Track Series continues with the Lily Syracuse Band on July 17th at 7 down at Rogers Park in Tryon.
0: Fantastic.
1: All right.
0: All right, if you missed the Sports Freak Hour last night with Mike Morgan at 6 p.m., you missed a good one. But never fear, it is recorded, and I will have it uploaded to our website and just a little bit later this morning.
1: Great.
0: All righty. So I'll try to make sure I post on Facebook when it is loaded so you can go back and check it out. You know, they talked a lot about soccer, so it would be interesting to hear what they said before the game.
1: Oh, sure.
0: Yeah. Yeah. Okay. Now we have the luxury of doing that.
1: Right.
0: So, Mike, I tell you what. I'm going to stop being surprised at some point about, you know, about the quality of guests that he gets.
1: Oh, he knows a lot of folks, that fella.
0: That dude is connected.
1: He sure is. He sure is.
0: He blows me away with his guests.
1: Mm-hmm.
0: So, the Sports Freak Hour, every Monday night at 6 p.m. All righty? 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
1: 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Here's a look at news headlines. Rhythm and Brews returns to downtown Hendersonville Thursday, July the 16th, with hometown country artist Kanan Cox headlining the free concert. The event, of course, takes place on South Main Street, with local favorite Highway 52 opening the show at 5 p.m. Kanan Cox takes the stage from 7:30 until 9. This family-friendly event also features food trucks, a kids' zone, and local craft beer, cider, and wine. Organizers ask visitors to leave pets and coolers at home, and chairs are only allowed in the designated seating area near the kids' zone. Rhythm and Brews is held on the third Thursday of each month through October, with proceeds from beverage sales benefiting the Friends of Downtown Hendersonville. The Village of Flat Rock has received nearly $350,000 in FEMA funding to repair damage from Hurricane Helene at the park at Flat Rock. The money will pay for stream bank repairs along King Creek and the relocation and repair of the Lastine Trail after flooding caused severe erosion and damaged the area. Mayor Ann Coletta thanked FEMA, the state, and the village staff for helping secure the funding. Flat Rock previously received more than $133,000 from FEMA to reimburse cleanup work completed after the 2024 storm. 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
4: Governor Josh Stein signed Jalila's Law on Monday, named after 13-year-old Jalila Toon, who was killed by alleged gang members in Goldsboro last December. The law creates a dedicated three-person gang prosecution team, strengthens penalties for gang activity, and makes it easier for prosecutors to bring gang-related charges. The Republican-backed compromise to ban intoxicating hemp products for people younger than 21 years of age passed the North Carolina Senate but stalled in the House. This comes after House Speaker Dustin Hall declined to bring it up for a vote before lawmakers left Raleigh for their month-long break. Charlotte's new mayor is officially on the job. Rob Harrington begins his first full week as mayor after being sworn in. Mike Riley, NCN News.
5: ABC News, I'm Sherry Preston. President Trump has just arrived in Turkey for meetings with NATO leaders. Also on the agenda, meeting tomorrow with Ukrainian President Volodymyr Zelensky. ABC's Karen Travers is traveling with the president.
6: The expectation is Zelensky's going to be pushing for more missile interceptors. Zelensky said it is critically important that the world at this NATO summit comes out with strong decisions.
5: President Trump spoke with Russia's President Vladimir Putin for an hour and a half on the 4th of July. New sexual assault allegations being leveled against Maine Democratic Senate candidate Graham Platner, and now many who have been supporting him are calling on him to leave the race. Day two of the preliminary hearing in Utah, where prosecutors are laying out evidence against Tyler Robinson, the man accused of killing Charlie Kirk. Thousands of nurses at Brigham and Women's Hospital in Boston threatening to go on strike tomorrow over pay and health insurance. This is

0: contribution from the government, but any child under 18 can have this tax advantage savings account.
1: Despite a recent drop in jet fuel prices, airline tickets so far are not following suit. Experts tell the Wall Street Journal it's because travelers are still buying, keeping demand high. Shutdown of budget airline Spirit also reducing pressure on other airlines to cut their prices. I'm Sherry Preston, ABC News.
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8: From the WPCQ Weather Department, this is Paul Spranzer with your Tuesday morning forecast. We've got some curly clouds, some patchy fog in the area. Otherwise, we're looking for sun and clouds today. And by the afternoon hours, a typical summer day. Some summertime variety showers and storms scattered around. Temperatures will be in the mid-80s. Winds will be averaging 5 miles or less out of the west. Tonight, partly cloudy skies and temperatures by the morning in the upper 60s.

0: Hey, welcome back to Henderson County's Morning Show, The Breakfast Club with Mark and Paige. 5.5 minutes after 8 in the morning and 69 degrees here at the little radio station farmhouse. All right, we got stuff to talk about because I've got the James Brown of Henderson County employees with us, Bruce Gilliam, the hardest working man in Henderson County here with us, at least this time of year.
1: No, I'm going to have to say all year, but this year we've been busy.
0: Hey, can we start with talking about the weekend? Henderson County and the city of Hendersonville all really kind of partnered together for the biggest July the 4th celebration ever.
1: Ever.
0: And even with the heat, man.
1: Even with the heat, Mark, I mean, America 250, and I'm going to give some shout-outs. One to Mike Morgan.
0: Yeah.
1: Two to Bridget, my special events coordinator. And just our whole group that we've met with. We've been meeting about July 4th, America 250. Our little group, we've been meeting for probably a year.
0: Yeah, oh, sure.
1: And planning all this. And it was awesome.
0: Yeah.
1: Awesome. We had speakers from, the county commissioners spoke, people from the VFW spoke, we had kids from the high schools who spoke, talking about what America 250 means and, just the America 250 celebration. And then it culminated into our bands. We had, down at the TDA, we had a band down there playing.
0: Yeah.
1: And then we had Lonesome Road playing up there. We had our jam kids.
0: Yeah.
1: And then we ended with Blake Ellich, who, he brought the house down.
0: Oh, yeah. He's a showman.
1: It was just awesome.
0: Yeah.
1: I mean, it was just awesome.
0: And great, a great turnout. I was worried about the turnout because of the heat. But, you know, there are a lot of people who came up here to escape from heat.
1: Yeah.
0: Really escape from the heat.
1: No, not this time. But like you said, we had food trucks on the ice cream trucks. We had, the restaurants were open. We had inflatables for kids. We had something for everybody.
0: Yeah.
1: So very, very, very proud of my staff. Very, very proud of just all of Henderson County. And honestly, proud of the city. Proud of our EMS workers. Proud of our sheriffs, our policemen. Just everybody. We

0: all came together for one big event in Henderson County.
1: You know, a lot of people pulled some extra time they would have much rather just been at home in the air conditioning.
0: Absolutely.
1: But it took a lot of people to make that work.
0: It did. And I'm like I said, I'm just proud of all them. I'm proud of Chick-fil-A. Chick-fil-A donated 100 sandwiches to our emergency people.
1: Wow.
0: And they fed our staffs. Sam's Club donated water to us. I was able to make sure that everybody stayed hydrated. It was a long day. I started at 7 o'clock that morning.
1: Oh, yeah.
0: And I got home at 12 o'clock that night.
1: Mm-hmm.
0: But just worth it. It was just awesome.
1: Sure.
0: I mean, I think people had a good time. And Dustin, who did the fireworks at 9:30.
1: Oh, yeah.
0: We had people saying that they had driven from 3 hours away because we had the best fireworks around.
1: Yeah.
0: And I don't know if a lot of the other counties around us, if they were doing things on the 4th of July, but we had a lot of out-of-towners.
1: Oh, yeah.
0: A lot of visitors.
1: Well, and Dustin, he's the man when it comes to the fireworks.
0: Well,
1: we partner with him every year to play his soundtrack.
0: So
1: people can
0: listen
1: to it.
0: Yeah, he's definitely the man. And
1: he puts it all in it.
0: Yeah. It was just special. Mike did the whole MCing of the whole day.
1: Yeah.
0: We started early. I mean, he set up that whole thing, and he did a great job. And just my staff.
1: He told me he was in Raleigh the day before. It was 107. He said, so 90? That's nothing.
0: Yeah, well, we don't feel sorry for him, do we? No, just he put a lot of hard work in. My staff, Bridget, my special events coordinator, Bridget Thompson, she put a ton of work into this. Our whole staffs and our whole groups, they just very proud of what we accomplished.
1: Well, kudos to you. It's behind us now. It was a lot of work, a lot of planning, and very successful.
0: Yeah.
1: Thank you to you and all the staff, everybody.
0: Yeah.
1: Everybody.
0: You.
1: So let's talk about what's coming up. Of course, everybody's talking soccer right now.
0: Yeah.
1: Because of the World Cup.
0: The World Cup is in, and we lost last night 4-1, but
1: That one was tough.
0: Belgium.
1: I stayed up too late.
0: I stayed up too late too. Belgium looked like they were a little more. They had some more vets, you know. But they were very good. But we're talking soccer. We've got Berkeley is getting ready to come on. We're going to play one more season at Jackson Park. Registration is open. We'd love to get people in. We think the World Cup will actually increase our numbers.
1: Oh, yeah.
0: Just with the people watching it and seeing it. I just think it's going to increase our numbers here in the county.
1: I've watched more soccer over the last few weeks than I ever have, and I've gotten more excited about it. I've learned a little bit more about it. Bruce, I cannot tell you how many times I've thought about you when I'm watching it I'm trying to learn the rules, and I thought, you know what? I need to just be a ref with Henderson County.
0: Come on, baby.
1: With Henderson County Parks and Rec. I need to be a ref so I learn
0: it.
1: So now when I watch it, I know what's a foul and I know what's not.
0: Yeah, and honestly, it's kind of like soccer and NBA and basketball. I mean, they're rough, man. And they're hustling and they're getting after it. And,
1: And it's just nonstop.
0: It's nonstop. You're going up and down the field the whole way, baby.
1: I never thought I could be so excited to watch about 95 minutes of a sport where after 95 minutes, the score ends up 1-0.
0: Yeah, I know. I know. And like the other night, I mean, you can dominate when Mexico was playing England.
1: Yeah.
0: Mexico dominated the game. You know, they had the ball the whole time, but England ended up winning.
1: I know.
0: And they got a couple of goals. And,
1: I know.
0: And
1: that,
0: but
1: that's
0: it felt all. You felt like they dominated the game. But it is what it is. But it's a great sport. A lot of people, I mean, just look at all the people in the world that like soccer. Look at all those watch events and the people inside the stadiums. It's incredible.
1: And look at all the people who have come to the United States for
0: Absolutely.
1: The first time.
0: I know.
1: It's been so great to see them just fall in love with the United States.
0: I know.
1: Fall in love with America.
0: Well,
1: I mean, like ranch dressing is now going to
0: well,
1: Italy.
0: I know. I thought the same thing. When I went to college, I'd have my mom send me Duke's mayonnaise because they didn't have Duke's mayonnaise. Now it's like ranch dressing, baby.
1: Yeah, baby.
0: You know, so.
1: So it's going to be interesting talking to you over the next few months to see if that's going to translate into more. I mean, I don't know how you handle any more kids than you do now.
0: Berkeley is going to be the, Berkeley's the key.
1: That's going to be it.
0: Berkeley's the key. And I mean, Mark, I'm not kidding you. If you guys get a chance, you know, you can't get on the field right now, but just ride by there.
1: I do.
0: Just ride by there. And I mean, once we get on that turf, Henderson County Parks and Rec soccer is going to explode.
1: We've got some friends that live right around the corner, so I drive by there a lot. It's amazing. Let's talk non-sports for a minute. Movies in the Park. We got two more coming up, right?
0: Man.
1: One is July the 17th. That's just next Friday.
0: Next Friday. At Dana Park, we got one more movie. And then we've got our big one, Mark. After Dana, August the 7th. It's a big one in Jackson Park. We're really excited about that one. That one will have 500 book bags to give out. We've got some other things that some other businesses have donated. So we're going to really take care of the kids on August 7th.
1: Sure. Sure. Fantastic. Water Day is coming up at Eddyville Community Center. Yeah. That's fun. That's this coming... that's next Wednesday.
0: That's next Wednesday.
1: From
0: slide on over. 12 to 2.
1: Yeah.
0: Water Day over there, which is cool because right now we don't have a pool here in Henderson County. So we're trying to help kids and try to help people get some water in there. But, that would be great. Going back to soccer, Mark, always need referees. If you're a young man or somebody who looking for a summer job or an adult who's looking for a cool little job, we'd love to have you on Saturdays work with us.
1: Cool thing is this is something that can take you through your college. You can ref intramural. You can do all kinds of stuff.
0: Absolutely.
1: So it's training for something that you can take with you.
0: And you wouldn't believe how many kids we have who go to college, come back, high school kids who want to work and make some extra money on Saturdays, buy some new shoes. We're in.
1: Easy breezy. Easy breezy. Here's something cool. Ag in the Classroom, a summer series.
0: Yeah.
1: What's this?
0: This is awesome, okay? This is awesome. Eddyville Community Center. Lindsay does these classes. They learn about farming, and they learn how to, they talk about their food. That's on Tuesdays, June 9th, July 7th, and July 28th from 11 to 12.
1: This is for ages 5 through 12.
0: Ages 5 to 12.
1: Yeah.
0: My son right now, he's 13, and he loves it. He's growing his own garden and just kind of figuring just some things in the backyard. But it's cool for them to go learn things like that in the classroom. And it's not just sitting in school. You're actually getting to learn and go outside.
1: Right, you're getting your hands dirty.
0: Yeah, you're getting your hands dirty.
1: So there'll be another one today.
0: Yep.
1: And that's from 11 till noon. And then the last one is coming up July the 28th.
0: Call the office, sign up, go online, look at it. Those are definitely cool. That's a cool activity that Lindsay does at Eddyville.
1: So the office number is 697-4884. Yep. And you can always email recreation@hendersoncountync.gov.
0: Yeah. Any of this stuff, let us know. We'd love to help you.
1: Yep. Senior activities and programs, all of that is still going on. I mean, whether it's croquet, disc golf, whether it's bocce ball.
0: We just built a new bocce ball court in Jackson Park, so we're really excited about
1: it. Oh, really? Yeah. Oh, very cool.
0: Yep.
1: Very cool. Here's something that's coming up. You may want to do this. This is this coming Saturday. It's a pickleball clinic at Eddyville Community Center.
0: Yeah.
1: Beginner pickleball clinic for anyone who wants to learn. It's a two-hour session.
0: Yep. And we just kind of thought, hey, we're going to try to get out into the communities. We've got some pickleball courts in Eddyville and Etowah and Tuxedo. Uh-huh. And we thought, hey, if somebody wants to do some clinics, let's get out into the community. And maybe it's a little bit easier for them to get to the clinic on those days instead of maybe driving into town. So
1: fantastic. And then there's another one coming up on Saturday the 25th also.
0: Yep.
1: A pickleball clinic.
0: Absolutely.
1: Wow, very cool. And of course your Henderson County hikes, those are strong.
0: Those are strong. We Corey is loves that. He does a great job with it. They're hiking. We had one in June. We went to the Bell Park Trail, which we own. July 10th, he's going to be in Jackson Park and going around the trails in Jackson Park and just trying to show some local people, hey, we've got the Oklawaha. We've got our Warbler Trail in there.
1: Yeah.
0: Cool things in Jackson Park to do. So
1: very cool. You can find all of this and much more by going to the website, hendersoncountync.gov/recreation. And then, of course, giving a call anytime. Or just stopping by your offices. There are flyers all over the place.
0: Stop by there. We'd love to see you.
1: All right.
0: Let us know you heard us on the radio. We'd love to hear things like that. I'll get a few text messages after our radio shows and say, hey, I don't want to hear about this and this and this. And it's
1: cool.
0: So it's kind of cool. So thank you for always promoting us, Mark.
1: Very cool. Well, it's important. And like I said, it's Henderson County Recreation is for all ages, not just for the kids. All righty. Bruce, you got a big day today. I get it. Bruce Gilliam. Once again, thank you for starting it with us this morning.
0: Thank you, brother. Thank you, sir.
1: HendersonCountyNC.gov/recreation. 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
8: From the WQZQ Weather Department, this is Paul Spranza. We have Tuesday morning forecast. We've got some early clouds, some active fog in the area. We're likely to look for sun and clouds today. And by the afternoon hours, a typical summer day, some summertime variety showers and storms scattered around. Temperatures will be in the mid-80s. Winds will be averaging 5 miles or less out of the west. Tonight, partly cloudy skies and temperatures by the morning in the upper 60s.
9: Thank you, Paul. 833 and 69 degrees. Hey.
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9: So I would say, you know, when you shop at Wild Birds Unlimited, you go more than once a month.
10: Uh-huh.
9: So every time you go, just drop a $5 bill in there and fill out another slip.
10: Sure.
9: Because you just never know.
10: There you go.
9: You just never know. And right now, the feeder and hardware sale is still going on. That's going on through the rest of this week.
10: Okay. 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
9: And the $250 opportunity with a $5 donation to Flat Rock Backpack Program at Wild Birds Unlimited. That's all throughout July. Okay?
10: Got it. Thanks.
9: Coming up after the top of the hour is Local Focus, WNC Source. David White will be here with
10: us.
9: Yep, looking forward to that.
10: Perfect.
9: So, Henderson County NC made a Facebook post that was all about the Acosta Trail and what's happening with the closure.
10: Yeah.
9: One of the I'm not going to say this person's name.
10: Okay.
9: But one of the very first people, this is what drives me crazy about social media.
10: Yeah.
9: One of the very first people to respond or reply just replied with, "Who cares?" Well, needless to say, some folks jumped all over that.
10: A lot of people care.
9: Some folks jumped on that. And one of them said, "Nice attitude. Glad you're wearing your business name in your profile photo. Way to represent, LOL." That was the first thing I noticed. When I saw that, "Who cares?" I was like, why would you say that? And then I clicked on it to see who it was. There that person is, wearing their business name right there on their T-shirt. So I thought, okay. That's a business I won't call on.
10: Wow.
9: That's a business I won't use. Hey, y'all.
10: Hey, y'all, what?
9: Think before posting.
10: Sure.
9: Think before posting. Mm-hmm. And it's like, why? I mean, why would you? What is that?
10: I'm not sure.
9: There's so much of that. Negativity that gets passed on. It's like, that's such bad energy and bad juju. Why you got to do that? Why you got to go there?
10: It.
9: One of the reasons why I just don't do that a whole lot.
10: Right.
9: I just don't do it. Here's something, though, that has no bad juju at all. Here's John Denver on the Q.

0: Good morning. It's the Breakfast Club with Mark and Paige.
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2: 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We have found a carpet cleaner that we feel great about sharing with you. 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
2: Mm-hmm.
6: There you go. There's your... there's your safe light.
2: There he is. Thank you so much.
6: You're welcome.
2: Hey, folks, have you entered WTZQ Schools Out for the Summer Experience Giveaway?
6: It's live,
2: the contest
6: right?
2: is live. We'll start drawings this week.
6: I know.
2: We will start some drawings this week. You will be able to win some summer experiences like tickets to Soquy Mountain Water Park in Sevierville.
6: Ooh.
2: Yeah, that's a big deal. That's a water park with its own zip code.
6: Yes, it is.
2: Hendersonville Racquet Club. Lakeview Putt and Play, just right over there in Lake Julian. Putt and Play, and they've got 3D simulators and games and all that
6: right.
2: stuff.
6: Don't that's they have a paintball or a
2: or laser tag
6: type? Or
2: jelly ball. Maybe it was the jelly ball thing. Yeah, something
6: ball.
2: Like that. The new Davy Crockett Wild Scoop and Treats. That's the new ice cream scoop and treat place. That's where at the gem mining place right there
6: right.
2: on the Acosta Trail.
6: Right.
2: Hands-on Children's Museum. Get some passes for that. How does that sound? Green River Adventures.
6: Zip lining?
2: There'll be gift cards for
6: okay.
2: Green River Adventures.
6: All right.
2: And new this year, Tweetsie Railroad.
6: Oh.
2: Mm-hmm. Looking for those tickets to come in. Winchester Creek Farm, also. The alpaca farm. Fun stuff.
6: Yeah.
2: These are fun summer experiences or even into the fall experiences that you can take, and you have the opportunity to win them no charge right here on the queue. Go to our website or use our handy-dandy fancy-smancy app and enter to win. You can enter once every 24 hours until either your name is drawn or the contest is over.
6: Okay.
2: All righty.
6: All right.
2: 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Click on the at the top. You'll see the Schools Out giveaway. It says enter here. or our handy-dandy fancy-schmancy app. All right, coming up after the top of the hour, Mr. David White's going to be joining us from WNC Source. They're celebrating their Diamond Jubilee.
6: Oh, fantastic.
2: That's 60 years, right?
6: Yeah. Diamond? 50? Diamond? No, yeah. 60.
2: 60 years.
6: Yeah.
2: Yep, celebrating 60 years, both here in Henderson County and in Transylvania County.
6: All right.
2: All right, we'll look forward to chatting with him and see what we can expect for their big Diamond Jubilee.

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3: 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Here's a look at news headlines. Rhythm and Brews returns to downtown Hendersonville Thursday, July the 16th, with hometown country artist Kanan Cox headlining the free concert. The event, of course, takes place on South Main Street with local favorite Highway 52 opening the show at 5 p.m. Kanan Cox takes the stage from 7:30 until 9. This family-friendly event also features food trucks, a kids' zone, and local craft beer, cider, and wine. Organizers ask visitors to leave pets and coolers at home, and chairs are only allowed in the designated seating area near the kids' zone. Rhythm and Brews is held on the third Thursday of each month through October, with proceeds from beverage sales benefiting the Friends of Downtown Hendersonville. The Village of Flat Rock has received nearly $350,000 in FEMA funding to repair damage from Hurricane Helene at the park at Flat Rock. The money will pay for stream bank repairs along King Creek and the relocation and repair of the Lastine Trail after flooding caused severe erosion and damaged the area. Mayor Ann Coletta thanked FEMA, the state, and the village staff for helping secure the funding. Flat Rock previously received more than $133,000 from FEMA to reimburse cleanup work completed after the 2024 storm. For more on this story, go to WTZQ.com and click on the link to the Hendersonville Lightning.
4: Governor Josh Stein signed Jalila's Law on Monday, named after 13-year-old Jalila Toon, who was killed by alleged gang members in Goldsboro last December. The law creates a dedicated 3-person gang prosecution team, strengthens penalties for gang activity, and makes it easier for prosecutors to bring gang-related charges. The Republican-backed compromise to ban intoxicating hemp products for people younger than 21 years of age passed the North Carolina Senate but stalled in the House. This comes after House Speaker Dustin Hall declined to bring it up for a vote before lawmakers left Raleigh for their month-long break. Charlotte's new mayor is officially on the job. Rob Harrington begins his first full week as mayor after being sworn in. Mike Rayley, NCN News.
5: ABC News, I'm Sherry Preston. NATO leaders gathering in Turkey, and President Trump has now arrived near the top of the agenda how to finally end the war between Russia and Ukraine. ABC News contributor and former State Department official Steve Ganyard says there are worries that Russia could be targeting other countries.
6: You're seeing gas lines in Moscow, Crimea. Every gas station in Crimea apparently has been hit. So the way that Zelensky's going about this is to make the pain felt by the Russian people. This is why this is dangerous, where Putin may wag the dog and attack NATO somewhere along Poland, Latvia, or Lithuania in a way that sort of distracts the Russian people away from how poorly the Russians are doing in Ukraine.
5: Another hot spot, the Middle East, with a tanker in the Strait of Hormuz hit by an attack. A Paris court has just cleared the way for far-right leader Marine Le Pen to possibly run for president next year. The court softening her sentence for embezzling European Parliament funds. This is ABC News. Tilly Norwood, the AI creation put out last year, is getting ready for her film debut.

0: CDC.
1: ABC's Chuck Sievertson feeding more class divide in the air. 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I'm Sherry Preston, ABC News.
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5: From the WQZQ Weather Department, this is Paul Spranza. We have Tuesday morning forecast. We've got some early clouds, some patchy fog in the area. We're likely looking for sun and clouds today. And by the afternoon hours, a typical summer day, some summertime variety showers and storms scattered around. Temperatures will be in the mid-80s. Winds will be averaging 5 miles or less out of the west. Tonight, partly cloudy skies and temperatures by the morning in the upper 60s.
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7: 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Today, back in the studio with us, David White from WNC Source, used to be WCCA, Western Carolina Community Action. Good morning, David.
9: Hey, it's good. It's great to be here.
7: It's great to have you here. Congratulations on the Diamond Jubilee, if you will, for WNC Source, which was WCCA. 60 years.
9: That's correct.
7: 1966 it started.
9: Yes, and it was a summer program. We had two Head Start classrooms. One at one of the Baptist churches there off of First Avenue, I believe it was Bethel, and then another one, a Methodist church on the other side of town.
7: Yeah.
9: But those were two summer. That's how we started with two summer classrooms for Head Start, 1966.
7: Wow. Yep. You came along in 1990.
9: Yeah.
7: The very end of 1990.
9: The very end of 1990.
7: Okay.
9: Yeah.
7: There were still two or three days left.
9: Yeah. But, it was, they called me up and offered me a job I had interviewed for earlier. But I was working at Belk for being Christmas help there, and I was teaching part-time at Blue Ridge Community College. And so I was happy to come to work for WNC Source and help. It was a job training program.
7: Yeah.
9: And, and I just stuck around. And they kept promoting me. And so anyway.
7: It's kind of like me here. Last man standing.
9: Yeah, there you go.
7: Well, I wanted to mention that, too, because your title is executive director?
9: It's

0: is CEO these days.
1: Okay, CEO. Yeah. All right, I wanted to make sure I had that right.
0: Sure.
1: But you are one of the longest running. I mean, you became executive director or CEO in the 90s.
0: Yeah, 98, yeah. And again, the fellow who still holds the record is John Leatherwood, who was my predecessor. He was executive director of WNC Source for 29 years.
1: Wow.
0: And so I haven't quite gotten him
1: yet.
0: You're getting there.
1: Yeah. I just think that's unique, and I think that says something about you, and I think it says something about the whole nonprofit itself.
0: Yeah, I mean, it just the impact that the agency has. It's easy to get up every morning and be excited about what's going on.
1: Let's talk about that. We're going to talk about the celebration.
0: Sure.
1: And thank sponsors and all that. But just for some folks that are out there, let's talk about those tentacles that you have out in the community, or those roots that you have, because you've got transportation, but it's more than that. You've got education. It's more than that.
0: Yeah.
1: Give us that sort of 10,000-foot view of what exactly WNC Source is.
0: Okay. So the early childhood education, you know, is our biggest program.
1: Okay.
0: We serve over... it gets close to about 450 children in four counties every year.
1: Wow.
0: With Head Start, Early Head Start, NC Pre-K, Developmental Day Services. So, and wraparound services that go along with that. We're getting ready to start a new program called TriShare. It'd take me a little while to explain it, but it's a thing where the cost of the child care is shared by the employer, the employee, and then their state funds from North Carolina, the state of North Carolina, that help with it also.
1: Wow.
0: And we're going to start that for our own employees, and the Children and Family Resource Center is going to be participating too.
1: Nice.
0: So anyway, that we're getting ready to get that rolling this August. And so those are the early childhood education programs. And then the other branches that are important, transportation, yes, we on a contract with the county, we operate Apple Country Public Transit. And then we have WNC Source Human Services Transportation also, which is, getting folks that are to doctor's appointments and to work and to, things like that. Folks are welcome to call us about that. In Transylvania County, we do a lot of older adult services. They don't have a council on aging over there. So WNC Source
1: is sort of the council on aging.
0: Yeah, we operate the meal sites and do some home delivered meals. And then the other one is housing. We are really excited that we're going to be able to start issuing housing choice vouchers again. We've got sufficient funding to start putting some new vouchers out there. So that, and we've done some affordable housing development also, but those are the big main branches.
1: That's huge, David. That's a lot.
0: Yeah, it's 230 employees, and a lot of federal and state funding that we make sure gets into this region.
1: Yeah.
0: And then gets out there to the most effective use that we can get it.
1: 230 employees. I was so surprised. We were fortunate enough, thank you, to have been named a partner for this past year. So we got to go to your celebration there, that sort of end of year celebration.
0: Yeah.
1: And the number of people that were in there, I thought, wow, this is huge.
0: Yeah.
1: I have a lot of folks. And there weren't 230 people there.
0: No, there were probably 160 there. Yeah. But yeah, something that. Again, transportation was running that day, so they couldn't all attend and all that sort of thing.
1: Right.
0: But yeah, it is. It's a big operation, and it's grown over the years as the needs have grown, and we want to see it continue to grow, and that's one of the reasons we're taking this opportunity to have the 60th anniversary. There's going to be two events.
1: Mm-hmm.
0: One is going to be at the Hendersonville Country Club on August the 6th.
1: Mm-hmm.
0: In the evening, and you can get tickets right now if you go to the WNC Source website. You can go on there and get tickets to the Diamond Jubilee, and there's going to be silent auction and Duke Says Sold's going to be there.
1: Oh, they're awesome!
0: Yeah,
1: they're awesome.
0: Should be it's going to be a really fun evening. Great meal, drinks and a lot of fun. So we're hoping folks will just go to the website and go ahead and get some tickets. I did want to thank some of our sponsors that have hopped in so far. Dunlap Construction,
1: mm-hmm.

0: Enbridge, the natural gas folks, Horizon Heat and Air, First Citizens Bank, Hull and Chandler Law Firm, One Digital, the Henderson Oil and Energy Marts, and Streets Complete Car Care.
1: So, yeah. I'm going to be at Streets Complete Car Care just in the next little bit after we sign off here this morning. Great sponsors. Fantastic. And that is the Diamond Jubilee celebration for Henderson County is coming up on August the 6th.
0: And then September the 3rd, we will be at the Porter Pavilion at Brevard College to celebrate in Transylvania County.
1: Yeah. Wow. So this is open to the public.
0: Yes.
1: Encouraged.
0: Yes.
1: And where do we go for those tickets?
0: To the WNC Source website.
1: Okay.
0: And up there in the corner, you'll see, our 60th anniversary logo.
1: Yeah.
0: You can click on that, and that'll give you all the information.
1: Yeah. I can guarantee you, with Duke Says Sold there, that the entertainment value is there.
0: Okay, cool.
1: They are a lot of fun. They're a lot of fun. Wow. So, where do you see WNC Source in the next 10 years or so?
0: We've got, we're really in the child care space, or in the early childhood education space. We're going to expand out to do more private child care. We just want more, people to be able to have that great early childhood education experience. So whether it's as private pay, whether it's programs like TriShare, we're going to be doing some innovative, and our own employees, we're wanting to make sure that as many of them as possible are going to be able to have their children, have that experience.
1: Yeah.
0: In housing, we've got, a lot of land that we own within the city limits of Brevard. And it's on water and sewer. And there's, a shortage of affordable housing in everywhere, really, but in Brevard in particular. And so we're going to be, doing some affordable housing there. We're doing, with older adult services, we're expanding those in Transylvania County, doing more resource and referral. Again, expanding beyond the nutrition services that we have to doing some other things there.
1: Okay.
0: And in transportation, there's doing more contract transportation, particularly around healthcare.
1: Sure.
0: We've got a partnership going with Part D right now where we're making sure that more of their folks get to their appointments. It's basically, if anybody's got a transportation issue that's keeping them from getting to an appointment, we're going to help with that.
1: Okay.
0: Because when people that need to get to doctor's appointments miss them, it's bad for them, it's bad for the healthcare system, it's bad for the health of the community, because you've got a person that's, obviously needed to get to that appointment for whatever issue they have, and if they miss it, their health gets worse. They may end up at the emergency room, they may end up at the hospital.
1: Yeah.
0: And so again, in transportation, we're trying to, I guess the term is, be upstream, make sure that those folks get what they need.
1: Yeah. Sure. All right, my last question for you, David.
0: Sure.
1: First of all, congratulations on the 60 years, 1966. I guess that means I'm celebrating my Diamond Jubilee this year, too. I guess that's what that means. But congratulations on your many years since 1990 or whatever of being there, and the growth you've seen and the growth you've been a part of for that. And again, we'll remind folks again, the WNC Source Diamond Jubilee Party for Henderson County is coming up on August the 6th at the Hendersonville Country Club. 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I'm sorry, the missions
0: of
1: WNC Source.
0: Well, again, please get you some tickets for the Diamond Jubilee and be there for that. That would be huge. You can always go to the website and make a donation. If you're interested in working for us, we'd love to have folks apply to be teachers, drivers.
1: Yeah, you're always looking for that.
0: Yeah.
1: Yeah.
0: And that's a big part of it. So those are the main things. I mean, again, supporting us, if you can come out to this Diamond Jubilee, please do. We'd love to see everybody. And, like I said, if you're interested in employment, look at us, and those are the main things.
1: WNC Source, check them out online. You can get all of that information. David, thank you so much. Looking forward to seeing you at the Diamond Jubilee Party here at the Country Club.
0: All right. Thanks, Mark.
1: Once again, WNC Source. 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
4: From the WQCQ Weather Department, this is Paul Spranza with your Tuesday morning forecast. We've got some early clouds, some active fog in the area. We're likely looking for sun and clouds today. And by the afternoon hours, a typical summer day, some summertime variety showers and storms scattered around. Temperatures will be in the mid-80s. Winds will be averaging 5 miles or less out of the west. Tonight, partly cloudy skies and temperatures by the morning in the upper 60s.
5: Thanks, Paul. 9:30 in the morning. Ooh, 75 degrees. The fog has burned off. It is sunshiny out there.
6: It is. It's beautiful.
5: I wish it would just stay 75.
6: I know, me too.
5: And maybe a little breeze or something.
6: Yeah, wouldn't that be nice?
5: Wouldn't it be nice? Hey, Michael Jackson, Invincible. Michael Jackson tribute is coming to Spartanburg Memorial Auditorium.
6: Right.
5: That's going to be a hot-selling item. 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You will see one of our sliders. You can go right there and get your tickets purchased. It's also, I'll remember the...
6: What are you thinking of?
5: Crowdpleaser. Crowdpleaser.com. That is not like...
6: That's not a third
5: no,
6: party.
5: No, that is...
6: That is actually to the Spartanburg box office.
5: It shows their... I think there's a third party by purchasing online, but that's their website, and it goes to show you all of their shows, and you can purchase tickets to all of their upcoming shows there. Okay. But Invincible, that is a glorious tribute to Michael Jackson. That is coming up August the 21st. 7:30 p.m. You know that's going to be an awesome show.
6: You know it.
5: Have you entered to win WTZQ Schools Out for the Summer Experience Giveaway? The drawings start this week. Alrighty. So you got to go online or use our handy dandy fancy smancy app to enter to win. There is no purchase necessary. Alrighty. 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

0: So that's Linda Ronstadt singing with the Nitty Gritty Dirt Band on that song. I cannot hear this song without a memory of the Nitty Gritty Dirt Band being on Saturday Night Live.
1: Yeah.
0: And Steve Martin was hosting.
1: Okay.
0: And the Nitty Gritty Dirt Band did this song. And when the female who was singing it instead of Linda Ronstadt, they superimposed Steve Martin's face over the screen. And he was mouthing the female part. I cannot ever hear the song without seeing Steve Martin mouthing the words to Linda Ronstadt's part.
1: That's funny.
0: I just can't. Hey, guess what is back? Coming to the Farmers Market on August the 1st, downtown Hendersonville.
1: What?
0: The third annual local cooking competition from Homemade Pasta Noodles.
1: Oh, that's great.
0: This is fun. Two local chefs will compete against Laura Tierney. She's the creator and owner and chef at Homemade Pasta Noodles. And they're going to create a fettuccine dish using ingredients that they get from the farmer's market.
1: Uh-huh.
0: The chefs will have 1.5 hours to shop, prepare, and plate 4 dishes for judging. Wow. 3 local well-known judges will then taste each dish and evaluate it on 3 criteria.
1: Okay.
0: Presentation.
1: Uh-huh.
0: Taste.
1: Oh.
0: Originality.
1: Okay.
0: Cooking may be the goal, but creativity is the result.
1: Hmm.
0: Does it cost you a single thing to go watch and be a part of that?
1: Mm-hmm. All right. Fun.
0: Yeah, the third annual pasta making contest. I love it. And they compete against Laura Tierney. I love it.
1: I do too. When's it coming up again?
0: August the 1st.
1: Okay.
0: 10:30 until noon. This will be at the downtown farmers market.
1: Okay.
0: On Maple Street.
1: Great.
0: All righty.
1: All right.
0: We'll tell you more about that as that comes up. That would be fun.
1: That would be fun.
0: I need to run a flag up the pole and see who you got to talk to be a judge.
1: Well, don't be talking about that right now because we have a wedding on August 1st.
0: We'll be at a wedding.
1: We will be in Ohio.
0: Who gets married in Ohio?
1: Well, apparently your niece.
0: Apparently a lot of people. But you know what?
1: Our niece.
0: We've never spent that much time in Ohio. That's going to be kind of fun.
1: We've never spent any time in Ohio. We've driven through there.
0: Right.
1: Yeah. Yeah. So this will be great.
0: We saw...
1: And I understand Columbus is a great town.
0: Yeah. Oh, okay. So... Yeah. All right, folks, we're putting feelers out.
1: Okay, yeah.
0: You know what to do in Columbus, Ohio?
1: Right.
0: Let us know.
1: Mm-hmm.
0: There is a restaurant there, a diner we're going to that we saw on...
1: I saw it on one of the...
0: Diners, Drive-Ins, and...
1: I don't know if it was...
0: It was
1: on that one. Yeah, okay.
0: Guy Fieri's. Mm-hmm. Triple D. Mm,
1: Triple D.
0: And this was a diner. It's called like Tommy's Diner. And
1: Jimmy's.
0: I think it's Tommy. And it's right down the road from where we're staying.
1: Okay.
0: And so one of the things they're famous for is a baklava cheesecake.
1: Uh-huh.
0: So we're going to try that. So any other you folks, if you're familiar with Columbus, Ohio, shoot us an email, send us a message via our handy-dandy fancy-schmancy app or whatever. Tell us what we need to do for the few hours that we will be in Columbus, Ohio.
1: It is Tommy's, for sure.
0: It is Tommy's. Tommy's diner. All righty? So let us know what to do in Columbus, Ohio. All righty?
1: Okay.
0: Here are the Beatles.

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3: That's right. Today is Tuesday. That means Tresca's Tuesday Market is today, beginning at 3 p.m.
4: That's right. That is a fun place to go.
3: You know what? It really is. It's very unique.
4: Yeah.
3: As far as like a market is concerned.
4: Right.
3: Live music, plenty of space for the kids to get their energy out.
4: Yes.
5: True.
3: There's a restaurant on site. Mm-hmm. Besides all the other snacks and things that you can get from the vendors that are there.
4: Oh, yeah.
3: And fresh seafood.
4: Well, the seafood gal was there the day that we were there.
3: She was there when we were there, yeah.
4: Yeah. Mm-hmm.
3: We need to decide sometime on a Tuesday to have a seafood
4: dinner
3: meal and just pick up our fresh seafood
4: there
3: right
4: you
3: there.
4: Go. That's a great idea.
3: Mm-hmm.
4: Yes.
3: Yeah, they got great stuff there. So that begins at 3 o'clock. And music, I think, goes until...
4: 6.
3: I think it goes all the way until 6.
4: Yeah, I think so.
3: Yeah, Tresca's Tuesday Market. That
4: check
3: is today. That is
4: mm-hmm.
3: today at Highland Lake.
4: Mm-hmm.
3: Go check it.
4: Yep.
3: Paige, we got a message from IAM Crisis Assistance.
4: IAM provides crisis assistance to Henderson County residents with a range of essential items and services. Okay, so some people just need the basics, like food for a week for each family member, clothing, maybe linens, personal hygiene supplies. Maybe you're needing some assistance with heat and utility bills, rent and mortgage. Maybe you need help getting your medications or pet food or other basic needs, just truly basic needs. And that's what they're there for. And you go through a process and you meet with them and you tell them what's happening in your life, what the crisis is that's got you in need, and they'll help you get the solutions to those problems.
3: Yeah.
4: And provide for you basic needs. Maybe you've got a job opportunity or you somehow, you know, and you need just that right jacket or pair of shoes.
3: Yeah.
4: They'll help you out.
3: Maybe you just need help one time.
4: Maybe you just need help one time.
3: Just get me over this hump.
4: Mm-hmm.
3: Just get me over this hump and I'm going to be all right.
4: Right. Crisis. It just comes out of nowhere.
3: Mm-hmm.
4: And it can be devastating
3: sure
4: to families.
3: IAM-HC.org to mm-hmm. find out more.
4: Okay.
3: All righty. Hey, also coming up on Saturday the 18th at the Blue Ridge Beer Garden, join the Friends of Acosta Trail to celebrate the one-year anniversary of the grand opening of the trail.
4: All right.
3: Mm-hmm. Friends of Acosta will be there on site from 2 to 6 p.m. to toast the trail and everything it means to the community, celebrating with fun activities, raffles, and more. That's not this coming Saturday, but next Saturday at
4: right.
3: the Blue Ridge Beer Garden, which is right there on the trail.
4: Great.
3: Perfect.
4: Good to know, Mark.
3: Perfect.
4: Thanks.
3: It is good to know.
4: Mm-hmm.
3: It is good to know. 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
3: 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Here are the Walker Brothers.

0: it me or is it almost Wednesday already?
1: Oh, my gosh, Mark.
0: The day has
1: flown. What is tomorrow going to be to you? Tuesday?
0: Tomorrow's going to be tomorrow's going to be what I thought today was going to be.
1: Okay.
0: We're wide open. We're wide open tomorrow, so we're going to be doing. Hey y'all, what's that song? We'll do a One Hit Wonder Wednesday.
1: Oh, good.
0: Who knows what else we'll come up with for tomorrow?
1: I'm sure we can get in some kind of trouble.
0: Today has flown by. Thanks, David White, for joining us this morning for Local Focus from WNC Source. 60 years.
1: I know, and such great information. That's
0: WNC Source and I are celebrating our Diamond Jubilee this year.
1: How so?
0: It's my 60th.
1: Oh.
0: It's my Diamond Jubilee.
1: It's your birthday.
0: It's my Diamond Jubilee birthday.
1: Then I better get busy doing something special. Hey, congratulations to Ashley, who won trivia this morning.
0: Right,
1: Tell us what she knew. Crazy
0: wild guess. Approximately how many grapes go into one bottle of wine?
1: Well, 700-ish.
0: 700-ish. Between 600 and 800, and her guess was 670. Had to give it to her. That's roughly about 4 to 6 clusters, or 2.5 pounds of fruit.
1: I just think about the magnitude of that. How many grapes have to be grown just to make a bottle of wine?
0: And stepped on with bare feet.
1: Oh.
0: To make that.
1: I don't think they do that anymore.
0: Happy birthday today to Janice Thompson, Greg Knight, Marie Cooper, Aaron Coley, Melody Judge, Jerry Staten, Thomas Owens, James Eric, Sharon Hill, and to what would have been Beth Langstein's birthday as well. Happy anniversary today to Bob and Nancy Lang and Rita and Tim Hood.
1: If you know these folks, reach out to them today and say happy, happy day.
0: Yes, please do. You want to pronounce that? I knew her. I'm assuming she's still in town. That's back when in my Kiwanis days.
1: Uh-huh.
0: So, Melody, happy birthday. All right. Hey, that crazy radio chase this afternoon that we call On the Run with Izzy. Today is Tuesday. Yep. NC Printing is sponsoring Better or Worse. She's going to play two versions of a song. Is the second one that she plays Better or Worse? Okay. You be the juge.
1: Oh, my gosh.
0: All right.
1: Poor Melody.
0: It's 2 o'clock. It's time for news. When you get a chance today,
1: feed and water your birds, please.
0: Yep.
1: And what, Mark?
0: Do something nice for somebody.
1: Because it's easier than you think.
0: That's right. It can be something simple. It can be something even more, you know,
1: complicated.
0: Just do something.
1: Get out of this.
0: I'm out. Have a great day, everybody. We'll see you bright and early tomorrow morning on the radio.
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5: ABC News, I'm Sherry Preston. NATO leaders gathering in Turkey this morning. President Trump speaking moments ago, saying he thinks an agreement is possible to end the war between Russia and Ukraine after talking to Russia's president on the 4th of July.
6: We had a long talk yesterday, lasted a long time, and I also spoke with President Zelensky right after that. I think they both want to make a deal.
5: The NATO summit also taking place as a tanker sailing through the Strait of Hormuz is hit by an Iranian attack. A judge in London has just dismissed the invasion of privacy lawsuit brought by Prince Harry and other celebrities against the publisher of the Daily Mail. There are new calls for Maine Democratic Senate candidate Graham Platner to drop out of the race amid new allegations of sexual assault. More law enforcement testimony is expected today in a Provo, Utah courtroom in a preliminary hearing ahead of the trial of Tyler Robinson, who is accused of killing Charlie Kirk. Kirk's widow, Erica, has been in the testimony. This is ABC News. The Northeast still cleaning up after severe storms raked through the region, bringing the hottest stretch of weather to a close in more than 15 years in Pennsylvania and New Jersey. ABC's Matt Rivers with more.
7: Water rescues unfolding in the Northeast. Torrential rain swamping drivers. And with millions under flood threat, a big box store's roof caving in at a BJ's Wholesale Club in Monmouth County, New Jersey. Police say two people were briefly trapped, but no one was hurt. Up to eight

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6: From the WQZQ Weather Department, this is Paul Spranza. We have Tuesday morning forecast. We've got some early clouds, some patchy fog in the area. We're likely looking for sun and clouds today, and by the afternoon hours, a typical summer day, some summertime variety showers and storms scattered around. Temperatures will be in the mid-80s. Winds will be averaging 5 miles or less out of the west. Tonight, partly cloudy skies and temperatures by the morning in the upper 60s.

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8: From the WTZQ Weather Department, this is Paul Spranza. We have Tuesday morning forecast. We've got some early clouds, some patchy fog in the area. We're going to look for sun and clouds today, and by the afternoon hours, a typical summer day. Some summertime variety showers and storms scattered around. Temperatures will be in the mid-80s. Winds will be averaging 5 miles or less out of the west. Tonight, partly cloudy skies, and temperatures by the morning in the upper 60s.

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3: ABC News, I'm Sherry Preston. The British military says a tanker was hit by a drone in the Strait of Hormuz, the third such attack today. President Trump says the U.S. will lift sanctions on Turkey that were issued after Ankara purchased a Russian missile defense system that led to the country being kicked out of the F-35 fighter jet program. The president making his comments at the start of the NATO summit in Turkey. He did also praise Turkish President Erdogan while there, saying he didn't get any help from NATO countries in the war with Iran.
4: I was very disappointed with NATO. And frankly, if it weren't held in Turkey, where my friend happens to be a very strong leader, a very strong person, it's possible that I wouldn't have attended.
3: Prince Harry losing his final invasion of privacy lawsuit in London against the British tabloids. A judge saying he and other celebrities, including Elton John and Elizabeth Hurley, failed to prove their claims. This is ABC News. Two ships struck by projectiles in the Strait of Hormuz, the latest attacks targeting vessels moving through the narrow mouth of the Persian Gulf. A former football coach at Bucknell University in Pennsylvania has now been charged with felony hazing in connection with the death of a player. Here's ABC's Sophie Flay.
5: 18-year-old C.J. Dickey collapsed during his first workout with the team in 2024. In a lawsuit, his family has claimed that strength and conditioning coach Mark Hulbis forced Dickey to do up-and-down exercises. The teen was later rushed to the hospital and treated for rhabdomyolysis, or rhabdo, a condition caused by extreme exertion that leads to muscle breakdown. Pennsylvania's attorney general calling it an extraordinary tragedy, worsened by the fact that CJ's death was preventable.
3: Delta, American, and United all say they're pumping more money into first class and premium seats on planes. Some of the perks include chef-inspired menus and soundproof pods. 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
11: From the WTCQ Weather Department, this is Paul Spranza. We have Tuesday morning forecast. We've got some early clouds, some active fog in the area. They're like looking for

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4: From the WTZQ Weather Department, this is Paul Spranza. We have Tuesday morning forecast. We've got some early clouds, some patchy fog in the area. Otherwise, we're looking for sun and clouds today. And by the afternoon hours, a typical summer day. Some summertime variety showers and storms scattered around. Temperatures will be in the mid-80s. Winds will be averaging 5 miles or less out of the west. Tonight, partly cloudy skies and temperatures by the morning in the upper 60s.

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2: 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I'll be back in just a bit with Paul Speranza for his extended noontime forecast. And make sure you stay tuned in, because coming up at 12:30, it is the rerun of last week's episode of Broadly Speaking with Carrie O'Kane. I'll see you in a bit. Here's Don Henley on the Q.

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2: ABC News, I'm Sherry Preston. NATO allies are hoping more of their focus will turn toward the war in Ukraine. However, a fresh round of attacks by both sides leading to the death of at least 50 people. ABC's Karen Travers is traveling with President Trump at the NATO summit in Turkey.
3: The president said that Putin does feel pressure and that he wants to end this war despite what we're seeing with these attacks. We have heard from President Zelensky. He has said that he wants to ask the United States and NATO for more air defense support, that that's going to be a key request. He wants to have that commitment. So that'll be something we'll see when the two sit down side by side tomorrow on the sidelines of this summit.
2: The president expressing frustration that NATO countries didn't help with the war against Iran. Three ships were fired on by Iran while passing through the Strait of Hormuz today. 18 people hurt after explosions rocked the Syrian capital of Damascus, not far from where French President Emmanuel Macron was staying. Prince Harry losing his invasion of privacy lawsuit against the British tabloids. This is ABC News. Will Maine Senate candidate Graham Plattner drop out of the contest against Susan Collins?
4: This Senate race is critical to Democrats' hopes of taking back power in that chamber, but their nominee, Graham Plattner, is losing the support of major allies after that new allegation of sexual assault. Maine's Democratic Party is also calling on Plattner to drop out. The timing here is critical. If Plattner does decide to withdraw by July 13th, the state Democratic Party can legally replace his name on the ballot any later, and they can't.
2: That's ABC's Jay O'Brien. The FDA now says four infants are confirmed with botulism after being given tainted formula. Nara Organics formula has been recalled. Agriculture officials are confirming 32 cases of New World screwworm infesting livestock in a dozen states and counties. They're trying to release sterile flies to stop the parasitic larvae in Texas. So far, though, radiation weakens the flies, and that makes them less able to keep up with their non-sterilized competitors. Sherry Preston, ABC News.
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11: And G&B Energy brings us Paul Speranza's live extended noon forecast here on The Q. Hey, Paul, it's a beautiful day.

0: these advanced model runs that give you the projection on how things are going to unfold on your radar and everything. Mark and I spoke about it this morning. I said it was pathetic on Sunday. Sunday afternoon, we should have had a big storm over here, a lot of lightning, rain, the whole works. Nothing. Didn't get anything out of the ordeal. Never came. And then yesterday, the same situation when it started coming about quarter to 8, 8 o'clock at night, was going to cover the area with showers and storms. Well, we ended up with three places that had some precipitation. Starting off with Robert McClurkin on North Gregory Road, 900s. Miss Joyce there in Endyville in the eastern part, 2600s. And Joe Hensky in the western part of Endyville, 31. So you could see where the rain pretty well was situated out there. And today's probably going to be the same situation again. We're just going to have to wait and see. Sunshine and partly cloudy. Temperatures at least in the mid-80s. There might be some upper 80s out there. As the afternoon progresses, the risk is there of a shower storm popping up, summertime variety. It's going to be warm. It's going to be humid. And like I said, winds will be averaging out of the west under 5 miles an hour. This evening, maybe a stray isolated shower, otherwise partly cloudy skies overnight. By the morning, down into the middle 60s. Wednesday, partly cloudy skies. Later in the afternoon, it's going to be hot. It's going to be humid. The opportunity will be there of a pop-up summertime variety shower storm. Temperatures in the upper 80s. And as we look ahead to Thursday, basically the same forecast. Partly cloudy to start, hot and humid, an afternoon shower storm with temperatures again in the upper 80s. As we get into Friday, looks like a partly cloudy day. Clouds will develop as the afternoon progresses, and we will have maybe a little better opportunity of some showers and storms popping up. Warm, humid conditions in the middle 80s. And then on Saturday, looks like basically the same forecast right now. Looks like showers and storms will be developing after lunchtime hour. And again, as I always say right along, every time we don't mention it, but remember, any of these storms that do develop, they could be quite strong because how high they want to go up vertically in the atmosphere will determine how strong that storm will be. So always remember that. But temperatures on Saturday afternoon in the middle 80s. Sunday right now, as we've been saying for the last day or so since Friday, we have a system that's going to be coming across this area. How fast it moves, we're just going to have to wait and see. This is July. It's not the fall where things move right along. So periods of rain, showers, and embedded storms anytime, a.m. or p.m., with a lot of cloud cover and more precipitation out there on Sunday. Temperatures will be right around that 80-degree mark. And then on Monday, again, maybe in the morning, some showers, depending on how fast the system moves. If everything moves accordingly and nothing slows down, we'll see decreasing clouds giving way to partly cloudy skies as the afternoon progresses with temperatures right around 80 degrees. Tuesday, another warm, humid day, partly cloudy, temperatures in the upper 80s. As we look ahead to Wednesday next week, sunny and hot. Temperatures on the thermometer in the upper 80s to 90 degrees, and your RF temperatures well up into the 90s. So with that, enjoy your afternoon, and Izzy, we'll see you later, and it's back to you at the studios.
1: 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That was Paul Speranza with his live extended noon forecast here on theCUBE, brought to you by G&B Energy. 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Stay tuned in. Coming up here in about 20 minutes or so, we have the rerun of last week's episode of Broadly Speaking with Carrie O'Kane. And then I'll be back with you this afternoon on The Run. I'll be taking your song requests. I have Better or Worse coming up at 4 o'clock, brought to you by NC Printing, Live at 5, and so much more. So make sure you tune in a few hours for On the Run. I will see you at that time. Until then, Sly and the Family Stone here on theCUBE.

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7: North Carolina Supreme Court Republican candidate Sarah Stevens is taking money from a convicted child sex offender, Harvey West. He's a fundraiser for many Republicans in the state. But shouldn't a judge avoid convicted criminals? Stevens doesn't deserve our support. Judge Anita Earls is an accomplished judge with a strong record. She's the kind of judge we need and deserve. Re-elect Justice Anita Earls to the state Supreme Court.
6: Paid for by the Henderson County Democratic Party.

0: Here is General Manager Rita Hood with an overview of the world of Lake Point Landing.
1: The world of Lake Point Landing, that's a great topic. I think the way that somebody could best experience that is come take a tour. We have a beautiful campus, and right now it is just absolutely glowing with all the wonderful flowers and everything that are blooming at this time of year. 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There is no buy-in fee, nothing like that. 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We have monthly rent. We do have some buy-ins in our villas. 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In our assisted services, we have customized care so that we will get a care plan directed just specifically to what your needs are. Don't wait. Come while the decision is yours, and you can make that decision to come to a fabulous place, because that's what Lake Point Landing is. It's amazing. I am so gratified when I'll get a call from a family member who came to us when they were moving in their loved one, and they were just so riddled with anxiety, and then a month later they'll call me and they'll say, why did we wait so long to do this?
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5: From the WTZQ Weather Department, this is Paul Spranza with your Tuesday morning forecast. We've got some early clouds, some patchy fog in the area. We're likely looking for sun and clouds today, and by the afternoon hours, a typical summer day, some summertime variety showers and storms scattered around. Temperatures will be in the mid-80s. Winds will be averaging 5 miles or less out of the west. Tonight, partly cloudy skies, and temperatures by the morning in the upper 60s.
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7: Welcome to Broadly Speaking, a history and stories of the French Broad River Valley. We have many accomplished authors in Western North Carolina. I was fortunate to be introduced to Craig Grayley, author of Parry, P-A-R-I. Craig is currently completing a new book about the early developments in Brevard, which is why we spoke. Craig lives with his wife in Pisgah Forest and is a retired senior executive from the CIA, where he was a chief speech writer. It is easy to understand why he was a speech writer after you read his publications. Those of us that grew up here know Perry as a NASA tracking station in Rosman. Mr. Grayley's book tells us just how shallow that observation is. Indeed, NASA was tracking and communicating with satellites and astronauts. What I didn't know was the depth and accuracy of their observations. For example, these huge satellite dishes can pick up a low-watt signal from a distance of 800,000 miles away. This is like picking up a child's nightlight from a distance of 3 times to the moon. The site of Rosman was chosen because of its remote location, clear of power lines, radio towers, and air traffic. The site chosen sits in a bowl-shaped depression and is a certified International Dark Sky Park, one of only 120 in the world. The site is within the Pisgah National Forest owned by the U.S. Forestry Service. NASA was able to acquire this property of nearly 1 square mile for free. The land was initially surveyed in 1961, ground was broken in 1962, dedicated in October of 1963, and was operational in late 64 in time to track and communicate with the astronauts. This facility enabled breakthroughs in technology, weather protection, cellular communications, GPS, and satellite television. The first transatlantic cable was laid between Canada and Scotland in 1956, and these satellite dishes expanded communications exponentially. As the United States progressed towards the moon landing of Apollo 11, scientific information was needed before we could hope to land men on the moon and safely return them to Earth. Rosman's Tracking Center was front and center on this research. The main communicating satellite dishes were 2 85-foot diameter dishes standing 120 feet tall, weighing 325 tons each. Ultimately, on the property, there would be 23 major communication satellites with 260 employees. The Department of Defense took ownership of these dishes in 1982 as tensions increased with the Soviet Union. The satellite dishes were repurposed to collect secret communications of foreign adversaries. The Coast Guard likely used them to collect useful information to keep narcotics from entering the United States borders. One thing that astonished me is that due to elliptical orbits of application technology satellites, these satellites can virtually hover above a fixed designated location, yet cover up to 45% of the globe. Thus, the reason the Defense Department, NSA, which is National Security Agency, and the CIA became the second owner after NASA. The National Security Agency still remains closed-mouthed about Rosman's specific role and successes. In Mr. Grayley's book, he frequently uses terms probably, potentially, and likely. Terms well known to the U.S. intelligence community because the terms are a recognized degree of probability of a statement. Interestingly, the Soviets also installed a similar collection center called Lourdes in Cuba on the same longitude as Rosman, 82 degrees west longitude. This was the largest intelligence collection site of the USSR and is located near Havana, Cuba, 831 miles due south of Rosman. Interception of communications cut both ways during the Cold War. Rosman's facility also housed the final stopping point for all secret documents in Building 14, called the Shredder Building. The Associated Press called the Rosman facility one of the fabulous facilities of this space age. As a result of the U.S.-USSR Strategic Arms Reduction Talks Treaty signed in 1991 between George H.W. Bush and Mikhail Gorbachev, the Department of Defense would abandon the facility in September of 1995, leading to the third chapter of the ownership called PERI, which stands for Pisgah Astronomical Research Institute. PERI was recognized as a dark sky park and would evolve into an instrument for education. Camps for gifted future astronomers would visit here, and universities could book time with these incredible instruments. There had been extraordinary redundancy in standby power and backup, in fear of losing communications at critical moments. Generators and backup generators had the electrical capacity to run 200 three-bedroom houses simultaneously. This redundancy was no longer needed, and of the 23 major dishes, 19 were dismantled. The property is once again for sale, but certain covenants remain since the property was originally owned by the U.S. Forestry Service. We want to thank Mr. Grayley for revealing as much as he was allowed and hope that new opportunities await this incredibly important advancement in technology. So thank you for joining us today on Broadly Speaking, a history and stories of the French Broad River Valley.
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2: ABC News, I'm Wayne Cabot.
3: I believe that it's time for him to drop out of the race.
2: New York Mayor Zoran Mamdani, the latest Democrat to bail on Maine progressive Graham Plattner, who is taking time to reflect on a Senate campaign after a former girlfriend accused him of entering her home near blackout drunk and raping her. He denies it. Oil prices are back above $70 a barrel. Stocks are tumbling after Iran fired on more ships today in the Strait of Hormuz. At the NATO summit in Turkey, President Trump criticized NATO members for not supporting his war with Iran, and he said he's dropping sanctions against the host nation, which were put in place when Turkey purchased a Russian missile defense system.
4: We don't want to sanction friends. It's very simple.
2: Bricks have been falling from the former Pfizer building in Manhattan, which is being turned into apartments. Steel beams buckling on the 21st and 22nd floors, the area evacuated. Charlie Kirk's accused assassin, Tyler Robinson, back in court in Provo, Utah, pre-trial hearings. This is ABC News. Tilly Norwood, the AI actor, is set to make her film debut in a comedy meant to show the state of AI movie magic. ABC's Hannah Batar reports.
5: Norwood was first announced by the production company Particle 6 last year. The actors' union, SAG-AFTRA, said they do not consider her to be an actress. Now the studio that made her is producing a film starring Tilly, titled Misaligned, a coming-of-age story about Tilly trying to become more human. Particle 6 says the film is being designed as a hybrid production with human directors, writers, and editors working alongside AI specialists.
2: This release date for the film not yet announced. Massive nurses strike in Boston looming. 4,000 nurses at Brigham and Women's Hospital set to walk off the job tomorrow. The issue is pay, and it's also affordable health insurance for healthcare workers. The Northeast with chainsaws and shop vacs cleaning up. Wayne Cabot, ABC News.
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12: From the WTZQ Weather Department, this is Paul Spranza with your Tuesday morning forecast. We've got some early clouds, some active fog in the area. We're likely to look for sun and clouds today, and by the afternoon hours, a typical summer day. Some summertime variety showers and storms scattered around. Temperatures will be in the mid-80s. Winds will be averaging 5 miles or less out of the west. Tonight, partly cloudy skies and temperatures by the morning in the upper 60s.
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4: From the WTZQ Weather Department, this is Paul Speranza with your Tuesday afternoon forecast. Sunshine, partly cloudy sky. It will be warm. It will be seasonable in the middle 80s. As the afternoon progresses, we cannot rule out a shower or a storm. Summertime conditions, winds out of the west averaging under 5 miles an hour. Tonight, we're basically looking for partly cloudy skies, and in the evening, maybe a stray shower. Arise morning lows in the middle 70s.

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2: ABC News, I'm Wayne Cabot. Senator Bernie Sanders now says he just spoke with Maine Senate candidate Graham Platner about the best path forward in light of what he called very serious allegations that Platner raped a former girlfriend. Sanders recommended that Platner step aside. Also today, Zoran Mamdani called for Platner to drop out. The New York mayor now on the scene of a situation, falling bricks at the former Pfizer building, which is being turned into apartments, support beams on the 21st and 22nd floors buckling, causing upper floors to start caving under the stress.
3: This is an existing 37-story building with active permits to convert it from a commercial office building to a residential building.
2: The evacuation's underway now on Manhattan's east side, including in a Hampton Inn. More ships coming under fire today in the Strait of Hormuz. At least three hit by missiles. And right now, oil is up about 3%. This is ABC News. We are seeing the future of airline flight, and it's good if you have enough money. ABC Sherry Preston.
4: American, Delta, and United Airlines all say they're pumping more money into premium seats and experiences on board, including sliding glass doors, cocktail bars, and soundproof relaxation pods for those in first class. Some say it's more proof that travel is strikingly different for those in the expensive seats versus the economy seats. Delta CEO Ed Bastain telling a recent podcast, "We can't win by providing the cheapest seats. We win by providing the best."
2: Most of Cuba is in a blackout right now after the grid collapsed yesterday. 10 million people sweating it out. Can most people be trusted? If you were born before 1960, you probably say yes. Americans born in the 80s and after tell Marquette Law School people generally cannot be trusted. 65% of those born in the 90s feel that way. I'm Wayne Cabot, ABC News.
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7: From the WTZQ Weather Department, this is Paul Speranza with your Tuesday afternoon forecast. Sunshine, partly cloudy sky. It will be warm. It will be seasonable in the middle 80s. As the afternoon progresses, we cannot rule out a shower or a storm. Summertime conditions, winds out of the way.

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1: From the WTZQ Weather Department, this is Paul Speranza with your Tuesday afternoon forecast. Sunshine to partly cloudy sky. It will be warm. It will be seasonable in the middle 80s. As the afternoon progresses, we cannot rule out a shower or a storm. Summertime conditions. Winds out of the west averaging under 5 miles an hour. Tonight, we're basically looking for partly cloudy skies, and in the evening, maybe a stray shower. Otherwise, morning lows in the middle 60s.

0: Hey, it's Cole Lindsay inviting you to join me and my family for a new Tuesday night tradition. 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
3: ABC News, I'm Wayne Cabot. Iran is warning the U.S. not to respond after its third attack on a commercial ship today in the Strait of Hormuz. Iran saying all traffic through the strait is now under its control and warns any U.S. provocative action will be met with an immediate decisive response. Oil prices surging back above 70 bucks a barrel. ABC's Aaron Katursky says he can see a definite lean to the former Pfizer building on 42nd Street, Manhattan, under conversion to apartments. The FDNY fearing a partial collapse. Mayor Zoran Mamdani.
4: Two structural columns have buckled, in addition to multiple cracks and sagging floors. The building remains unstable. Since arriving on scene, we have witnessed additional movement in one of the compromised columns.
3: On another matter, Mamdani says Graham Plattner should drop out of the main Senate race. Senator Bernie Sanders saying he spoke with Plattner and advised him to get out. This is ABC News. After years of war and hoping to benefit from the NATO summit in Turkey, Ukraine, President Zelensky set to meet with President Trump tomorrow. Trump spoke today with Russia's President Putin.
5: The president said that Putin does feel pressure and that he wants to end this war despite what we're seeing with these attacks. We have heard from President Zelensky. He has said that he wants to ask the United States and NATO for more air defense support, that that's going to be a key request. He wants to have that commitment. So that'll be something we'll see when the two sit down side by side tomorrow on the sidelines of this summit.
3: ABC's Karen Travers, who's traveling with the president, says that it's happening as a fresh round of Russian strikes killed at least 50 more Ukrainians. About a third of American adults now believe Israel has committed genocide against Palestinians during the war in Gaza. This from an AP NORC Center for Public Affairs poll. 2 in 10 Americans say that Israel has not committed genocide, and the rest, about half, don't know enough to say. I'm Wayne Cabot, ABC News.
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5: From the WTZQ Weather Department, this is Paul Speranza with your Tuesday afternoon forecast. Sunshine to partly cloudy sky. It will be warm. It will be seasonable in the middle 80s. As the afternoon progresses, we cannot rule out a shower or a storm. Summertime conditions, winds out of the west averaging under 5 miles an hour. Tonight, we're basically looking for partly cloudy skies, and in the evening, maybe a stray shower. Otherwise, morning lows in the middle 60s.
6: All righty, listen up. We've got a slick one. Goes by the name of Izzy. Oh, she's fast-talking, quick-witted, and musical. Oh, very musical. She's a DJ, which means she's got a voice that sounds 10 feet tall, but let me be perfectly clear, she is not. She's every bit of 5 feet tall and on the run. Oh, and one more thing. She's blonde.
7: Hello and happy Tuesday. You're having a great day so far. My name's Izzy Hughes. I'm your host on this Crazy Bob Radio Chase we call On the Run here on WTZQ. It is a warm, muggy day over here at the radio station, but hey, we are officially in the dog days of summer, so that is only to be expected. I hope wherever you've been today, you've been able to stay cool. If not, hopefully we'll cool you down a little bit here with some of these tunes. We're going to be playing some of the greatest music of the 20th and a little bit of the 21st century here for the next 2.5 hours. And I am going to be playing some of your requests as well. So if there's something you'd like to hear, give me a call here at the studio at 698-1605. You can send me a message through the WTZQ app, or you can use the CBD Central Request a Song button, which is located on the front page of our website, which is simply WTZQ.com. While you're there, make sure you enter our Schools Out for the Summer giveaway contest. We have some great prizes this year, and in fact, we have so many prizes that we're going to be giving away that we're going to be splitting duties between the Breakfast Club and during my show and doing giveaways starting as early as later on this week. So you're going to want to go and enter. Don't wait. It's going to take you no more than 90 seconds, I promise you. Just go on, click the banner. All it's going to ask.

afternoon. This will be running the 24th through the 15th. These tickets I'm giving away are good for the 24th through the 8th. So check your calendars, see if you're available to go later on this month or beginning of August. And if you are in town and you'd like a pair of these tickets, make sure you stay tuned in. Again, I'll be doing that giveaway around 3:45. Last little bit of housekeeping here at the top of the show. Coming up later on at 4 o'clock, I have my Better or Worse segment. This is where I play two of the same songs done by different artists, and I let you be the judge of which version's better and which version is worse. Although today I'm doing a little bit of a different take on it that I think you guys will enjoy. So stay tuned in for that at 4 o'clock. And then coming up at 5, we'll have a live at 5, and then we will wrap things up at 5:30 with Paul Speranza and his extended evening forecast. Lots to get to, so we're going to go ahead and kick things off. Thanks for joining me this afternoon, Robert Palmer.

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Boogie Fever here on the run. Gonna squeeze in one more song here before we get to our next break. If you have any song requests you'd like to hear, send those on over to me. I'm gonna play some of those here throughout the show. Also, as a reminder, coming up at 3:45, I am giving away our first pair of tickets to see Rent at Flat Rock Playhouse. These tickets are good for July 24th through August 15th. So check your calendars and be listening for that coming up here in about 20 minutes or so. Neil Diamond on the queue.

0: 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We have reports of a noise complaint. 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
10: From the WTZQ Weather Department, this is Paul Speranza with your Tuesday afternoon forecast. Sunshine to partly cloudy sky. It will be warm. It will be seasonable in the middle 80s. As the afternoon progresses, we cannot rule out a shower or a storm. Summertime conditions, winds out of the west averaging under 5 miles an hour. Tonight, we're basically looking for partly cloudy skies, and in the evening, maybe a stray shower. Otherwise, morning lows in the middle 60s.

Dire Straits, Sultans of Swing here on The Run. Again, coming up here in just a few minutes after the 3:45 break, I'm giving away our first pair of tickets to see Rent at Flat Rock Playhouse. These tickets are good for the 24th through the 8th. So check your calendars and be ready to call in here in just a bit for a chance to win.

wanted to remind you that on Friday is our next episode of Travel Talk with Christy Hughes. That airs at 3:30 here on the Run in the middle of Feel Good Friday. And this week we're going to be talking about the importance of scheduling a resort day during your Disney or Universal trip. Or if you are maybe interested in visiting Disney, you're interested in maybe some of the restaurants and you want the experience, but you don't want to be in the theme parks at all or for the whole time, there's plenty to do outside of just the theme parks at Disney. So we're going to be talking about all of that and Universal on Travel Talk this Friday at 3:30. So make sure you tune in for that. Again, if you have any song requests you want to hear, send those on over to me. We've got Queen up next.

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0: As promised, I'm giving away a pair of tickets to see Rent over at Flat Rock Playhouse. 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Alrighty. If you are interested in these pair of tickets, we do like to say if you've won Flat Rock Playhouse tickets in the past, go ahead and give somebody else a chance to win. I am going to be giving these away to lucky caller number 3 at 698-1605. Caller number 3 at 698-1605 to see Rent at Flat Rock Playhouse.

Congratulations to Sarah, who's going to see Rent at Flat Rock Playhouse later on this month. Stay tuned in both to my show and to The Breakfast Club with Mark and Paige. We're going to be giving out more tickets, and we're going to be starting our Schools Out for the Summer giveaways, hopefully later on this week. Make sure you stay tuned in both to the morning show and my show to hear if you are a winner. Better or worse, coming up here in just a bit. Until then, John Mayer.

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3: ABC News, I am Wayne Cabot. New chaos in the Strait. Iran attacking three commercial ships, warning America not to retaliate, sending oil surging. President Trump expressing frustration with the lack of help from NATO allies, meeting in Turkey. This as Trump signals his unwillingness to help Ukraine, saying the U.S. doesn't have a stake. Bill Taylor, former U.S. ambassador to Ukraine, on why Vladimir Putin has been hitting Ukraine so hard lately.
4: I think he is desperate. He's always, of course, dangerous. He's demonstrated that by this invasion. He's in a pickle. He's in a bind. His soldiers are losing, actually, on the battlefield.
3: Bernie Sanders and Zoran Mamdani saying today Graham Platner should end his Senate race in Maine after a new accusation of rape. Two beams are buckling on the former Pfizer building being converted to apartments. The area evacuated. This is ABC News. Lionel Messi does it again at the World Cup, scoring another goal for Argentina. At the U.S. Open, American Coco Gauff defeats Jessica Pegula. ABC's Mike Dubusky says the next Olympics likely will include Russia.
5: Many more Russian athletes are likely headed to the upcoming Summer Olympics in 2028. This after the International Olympic Committee lifted a suspension that had only allowed a small number of Russian athletes to compete under a neutral flag. The IOC imposed that suspension following Russia's invasion of Ukraine.
3: A judge in Florida dismisses a lawsuit against Taylor Swift by a poet who says Swift lifted her themes. Kimberly Marasco named several songs, including The Man, which she says infringed on her poem Ordinary Citizens, which reads, "I'm running behind, you say it's his word against mine." The Swift lyric goes, "I'm so sick of running as fast as I can, wondering if I get there faster if I were a man." The judge says, "Nope, there's no copying." Wayne Cabot, ABC News.
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12: From the WTZQ Weather Department, this is Paul Speranza with your Tuesday evening forecast. Through early evening, the opportunity will be there of a shower or a possible storm. Once that all ends, we're back to partly cloudy skies. Temperatures by the morning down into the middle 60s. And as we look ahead to Wednesday, partly cloudy, mixed sun and clouds to changeable skies later in the day, maybe an isolated shower storm at the present time, but hot, upper 80s.

Welcome back to On the Run. If you're just joining us, my name's Izzy Hughes. I'm your host on this crazy bod radio chase. It is time for Better or Worse. This is a segment I do each week where I play you two of the same songs, typically done by different artists, and I let you be the judge of which version is better and which version is worse. Today, though, we're going to switch things up a little bit. I'm actually going to play you two different versions of the same song done by the same artist. First, though, here's the way that this works. You can vote in one of two ways. You can either vote through the WTZQ app. There is a poll that is now live on the front page. If you are currently listening to me through the app, you're going to want to refresh that page or get out of the app and get back in. It is located right underneath Paul Speranza's forecast there on the front page. You can also vote by calling in. I'll open up the phone lines, Canada Keep It Style, during the second song that I play today. So if you want to call in, hang tight. That's coming up here in a bit. You can vote at any time through the poll on the app. I'll give you the duration of both songs and the ad break afterwards to vote that way. Better or Worse is brought to you each week by NC Printing. Whether you need banners, blueprints, they do design work. If you need new business cards, that is the place that you want to go. Take it from me, from experience. I have ordered business cards online before, had them not turn out right, and then it is a nightmare trying to get it figured out. NC Printing makes sure it's done right the first time, and if for any reason you are not happy, at least they're local, and they're going to help you fix it in a timely manner and how you want it. So, huge thank you to NC Printing for sponsoring our Better or Worse. For today's segment, I did a little bit of research. This was based on something Mark had told me a few weeks back. And so I was interested and I did a little looking into it. And Dolly Parton has a song that I'm sure you know called Two Doors Down. It was included on Parton's 1977 Here You Come Again album. However, before Dolly could release it as the album's second single in February of 1978, singer Zella Lair released a cover version that became a top 10 U.S. country hit. While Lair's version was on the country charts, the title cut of Here You Come Again was becoming a much bigger pop hit that Parton had anticipated. Wanting to capitalize on her newfound pop success and also not wanting to compete with Lair's country version of the song, Parton re-recorded a more loose, pop-oriented version of Two Doors Down with a slight disco flavoring, and that is the version that you most likely know. I wasn't going to put this poor Zella person up against Dolly Parton because I figured that was going to be an easy win for Miss Dolly, so I thought I would put Dolly against Dolly. So I'm curious to know,

All right. So that's a version that you probably already know, the more popped up disco version that she re-recorded and re-released. Here's the original recorded version. And my question for you is, do you like this original recorded version better or worse than the one we all know? So you will have about a little over 3 minutes to vote via phone once you hear the song start. You're going to want to call 698-1605. I always like to remind you of this if you are streaming through the website, through the app, if you're listening through a home smart home device, just remember, that there is a little bit of a delay. So you're going to want to make sure you call in sooner rather than later. All right. Here is Two Doors Down by Dolly Parton, the original version. And once again, the question for you is, do you like this version better or worse than the more discoed popped up version? 698-1605. You've got just over 3 minutes to vote via phone starting now.

0: caller, is this version better or worse?
1: Hey, I like the older version better.
0: Perfect. Thank you so much. What do you think? Give me a call. 698-1605. Hello, caller. Do you like this version better or worse?
1: Yes, the original is playing now is much better.
0: All right. Thank you very much. Hello, caller. Is this version better or worse?
1: I like the disco version.
0: All right. Fair enough. Fair enough. Thank you so much. What do you think? 698-1605. You got about 30 seconds left. Last call.

0: Hello, caller. Do you like this version better or worse?
1: I like it worse.
0: Like it worse. Fair enough. Fair enough. Thank you so much. All right. That is going to do it for us. And right now, we are at a dead tie. So, if you didn't get a chance to vote, don't worry. The poll will remain open through this next ad break, which will be about 3 minutes long. So, you can still vote via the poll. We got one more call here. Let's see. Hello, caller. Do you like this version better or worse?
2: I like the second one better.
0: Second one better. All right. Thank you so much. All right, well, there you go. We've got now a 3-2 vote. So go ahead and give us, go to the poll on the front page of the app. You will have about 3 minutes to vote that way. And then when I get back from this break, I will have the results.
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3: All right, I was counting up the rest of the votes. Before we left for the break, we had a slight lead for you guys enjoying the first recorded version of Two Doors Down, which is the more country stripped-down version. And that was the second song I played. I know, confusing. First recorded, second song I played. And that lead continued to grow during the break. You guys decided in a 9-3 vote that the original recorded more country version of Two Doors Down is better than the more pop disco-y version of the song. So there you have it. You guys decided that Dolly did it right the first time around. She didn't need to fall for the peer pressure and change things up. I do better or worse every Tuesday at 4 o'clock. Make sure you tune in next week for another segment. I hope you enjoyed the little bit of a different twist that I put on today's version. Sometimes I think it's fun to switch it up, especially when an artist records two of their or one of their most famous songs twice. So hope you enjoyed today's better or worse. I'm still taking any song requests, so if there's something you want to hear, send it on over to me. Here's Jackson Browne with Boulevard. Also, a huge thank you to NC Printing for sponsoring Better or Worse.

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Department. This is Paul Speranza with your Tuesday evening forecast. Through early evening, the opportunity will be there of a shower or a possible storm. Once that all ends, we're back to partly cloudy skies. Temperatures by the morning down into the middle 60s. And as we look ahead to Wednesday, partly cloudy, mixed sun and clouds to changeable skies later in the day, maybe an isolated shower storm at the present time, but hot, upper 80s.

0: Billy Joel here on the run. Gonna squeeze in a request here. 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

Withers with Lovely Day here on The Q. Getting ready to squeeze in another request, and then make sure you stay tuned in because coming up at 5 o'clock, I have a live at 5, and then Paul Speranza joining me at 5:30 for his extended evening forecast. Also, if you missed it today on Better or Worse, you guys decided that you preferred the original recording, the more country, less pop, less disco version that she ended up putting out and ended up being her big hit of Two Doors Down by Dolly Parton by quite a large margin. So that was the results of today's Better or Worse if you missed it. Here's Lou Christie by request. I'll be back in a bit with today's Live at 5.

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2: ABC News, I'm Wayne Cabot. You can't walk and you can't drive in a bustling part of Manhattan right now because of a skyscraper under renovation that is slightly leaning, the upper floor beams buckling at the former Pfizer building. Mayor Zoran Mamdani.
3: The NYPD has instituted a frozen zone from 40th to 45th streets between 1st and 3rd Avenues. These streets have been temporarily closed off to both pedestrian and vehicular traffic.
2: Mamdani is joining fellow progressive Bernie Sanders in urging Graham Platner to end his Maine Senate campaign after a former girlfriend accused him of entering her home and raping her. Iran firing on more ships today in the Strait of Hormuz, one of them a Saudi tanker, the kingdom demanding reparations. Just now, the U.S. is revoking its license that authorized the sale of Iranian oil. Oil prices back above 70 a barrel. Stocks fell on Wall Street. S&P down 33. This is ABC News. He's been in the hospital for weeks, the longest-serving Senate leader in history, and it's unclear why.
4: Amid a slew of online rumors about his health, some of Mitch McConnell's colleagues now say they've spoken with him by phone. John Thune, who succeeded McConnell as Senate Majority Leader, says the two had a lengthy and substantive conversation yesterday. Republican Whip John Barrasso says his call with McConnell lasted roughly 20 minutes and that the 84-year-old was fully engaged and is eager to get back to the Senate. McConnell's been hospitalized for more than 3 weeks for reasons that still have not been disclosed by his aides.
2: ABC's Stephen Portnoy. If you pay for a window seat, there ought to be a window, says a passenger who is suing United Airlines. Today, a California judge denied United's request to dismiss that lawsuit. United says that a window seat really refers to a seat located in relation to the cabin aisle, not an actual window. Lionel Messi scores again for Argentina, his 8th during the World Cup. I'm Wayne Cabot, ABC News.
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9: From the WTZQ Weather Department, this is Paul Speranza with your Tuesday evening forecast. Through early evening, the opportunity will be there of a shower or a possible storm. Once that all ends, we're back to partly cloudy skies, temperatures by the morning down into the middle 60s. And as we look ahead to Wednesday, partly cloudy, mixed sun and clouds to changeful skies later in the day, maybe an isolated shower storm at the present time, but high, upper 80s.

half hour of On the Run. It is time for Live at 5, brought to you by the Salty Landing on Highway 64 in downtown Etowah. They're closed today, but make sure you can go visit them later on this week when they're open. And stay tuned to the queue. I'll be letting you know about their specials in the next couple of days. Today's Live at 5, you know I'll always take an excuse to play Aretha Franklin, and today's is a little bit of a stretch, but it was on this day in 1965 that Otis Redding recorded Respect. Of course, that is the original version that Aretha then put her own spin on and made internationally famous. And so I am now using this as an excuse to play Aretha's version of Respect. Here is a live recording for today's Live at 5.

Again, that was today's Live at 5, Aretha Franklin with respect, because it was on this day that Otis Redding recorded his original version of that song. I thought it was also fitting for Better or Worse Tuesday that we do that one. Live at 5 is brought to you by the Salty Landing on Highway 64 in downtown Etowah. Go and visit them later on this week when they are open. Got a couple more songs to squeeze in here before we wrap things up. Here's Dexy's Midnight Runners up next.

0: 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We have reports of a noise complaint. Suspect is playing and singing too loud at a local brewery.
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0: This is dispatch. We have reports of the suspect at the park. This could be our chance to catch up to her. She's stopping to pet every dog she sees.
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2: 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That's why you're tuned in to On the Run.

this afternoon on The Run. Thanks to everybody who voted in today's Better or Worse. If you missed it, I asked you to choose between the original More Country recording of Two Doors Down that Dolly Parton did versus the famous more disco pop version that she released that you probably know. And you guys decided that she should have gone with the originally recorded More Country version today in quite a large margin. It was a 9-3 vote. So that was today's Better or Worse, brought to you by NC Printing. Make sure you tune in next week for another edition of Better or Worse. Also, a couple housekeeping items here before I sign off. Keep in mind, tonight, if you're traveling on I-26, westbound lanes between 40 and 33 will be completely closed. Again, tonight, starting roughly around 8 p.m., going to 6 a.m., westbound lanes on I-26 will be completely closed from exits 40 to 33. Also, make sure you enter our Schools Out for the Summer giveaway contest. We have some great prizes from Soaky Mountain Water Park, Hennessville Racquet Club, Lakeview Putt and Play, Davy Crockett Wild Scoops and Treats, Hands-On Children's Museum, Green River Adventures, Tweetsie Railroad, and Winchester Creek Farm. And we're going to be starting to give those away both during the morning show and for the first time ever during the afternoon show, because we just have that many prizes, hopefully starting later on this week. 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

0: With that, I hope you have a great rest of your evening, and I will see you tomorrow at 3 p.m. on The Run.
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5: 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He's a fundraiser for many Republicans in the state. But shouldn't a judge avoid convicted criminals? Stevens doesn't deserve our support. Judge Anita Earls is an accomplished judge with a strong record. She's the kind of judge we need and deserve. Re-elect Justice Anita Earls to the state Supreme Court.
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0: And GMB Energy brings us Paul Speranza's live extended evening forecast here on the Q. Hey, Paul, it's been a nice day overall here at the radio station. We got up to about the mid-80s here today.
7: Yeah, exactly where we're supposed to be. And like I said, there are showers around western North Carolina, whether we'll see one or not. But through the evening hours, the possibilities are there of a shower or a storm. Once everything quiets down out there, you're back to partly cloudy skies. Temperatures by the morning in the middle 60s. As we look ahead to Wednesday, again, sunshine to partly cloudy to changeable skies out there. Late in the day, again, maybe a shower storm cannot be rolled out. It's going to be hot out there with temperatures in the upper 80s. 84 would be your normal 30-year average. As we look ahead to Thursday, another partly cloudy day. Afternoon showers and storms developing, temperatures again in the upper 80s with muggy conditions. As we look ahead to Friday, we're going to see showers and storms developing in the afternoon, and temperatures will be seasonable, but humid air in the middle 80s. As we look ahead to Saturday, by the afternoon hours, we will have that opportunity of having this next system that's going to be coming in, and we'll talk about that in just a moment. Showers and storms developing in the PM hours. And again, as I always mention, always keep an eye out for these storms, because we'll put out that we got thunderstorms, and, you know, that's, say, 12 o'clock when we're talking at lunchtime. By the afternoon, you got so much energy in the atmosphere, some of those storms get some vertical growth to them, and they could contain some stronger gusty winds or hail or some very heavy rain. So always remember that. Otherwise, by the day and on Saturday, temperatures will be seasonable in the mid-80s. We'll have showers, maybe an isolated storm on and off during the night on Saturday in the middle 60s. And then on Sunday, looks like more of a day that you'll probably want indoor activities with this system coming across the area. We'll have periods of rain, showers, thunderstorms mixed in, temperatures right around 80 degrees only because of the cloud cover and the precipitation. Now on Monday, whatever model run you want to look at, still going to stick with the morning one out there, that we're going to have some showers, and then things will taper off. But by the afternoon, again, we cannot rule out a shower or a storm. temperatures right around 80. Now, some of the models got rain and thunderstorms completely throughout the day, and again, with temperatures right around 80 degrees. We'll talk more about that tomorrow. That's Monday. And then watch out after Tuesday. We're going to really start getting hot again. Sunny to partly cloudy on Tuesday with temperatures in the middle 80s. Wednesday, Thursday, and Friday, sunny to partly cloudy skies and temperatures well above normal again. Temperatures running very close to that 90-degree mark, maybe one day even into the lower 90s. And your RF temperatures are going to be well up into the upper 90s, possibly nudging 100 on one of the days out there. So the heat's coming back again for a while, and we'll see how that all plays out so we get later in next week. But till then, have a safe evening, and it's back to Izzy at the studios, and we'll see what's going on 6 a.m. tomorrow morning.
0: Thank you so much, Paul. That was Paul Speranza with his live extended evening forecast here on The Cube, brought to you by GMB Energy. 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
2: ABC News, I'm Wayne Cabot. Breaking news right now, the U.S. is hitting Iran with what CENTCOM calls powerful airstrikes, responding to Iran's new missile attacks against commercial shipping in the Strait of Hormuz. Oil prices surging, up more than 5% right now. President Trump is in Turkey to meet with NATO nations. Tomorrow he meets on the sidelines with Ukraine's president, after already speaking with Vladimir Putin about Russia ending its war.
3: The president says that they're getting closer than people realize to ending it, but when pushed on whether there were any concessions made by Russia to actually get to a peace settlement, the president didn't have any specific things he could point to.
2: ABC's Karen Travers with the president. As of now, Graham Plattner is the Democratic candidate for Maine U.S. Senate, despite allegations of sexual assault. But New York Mayor Zoran Mamdani says,
4: I believe that it's time for him to drop out of the race.
2: Fellow progressive Bernie Sanders saying he spoke with Plattner, urging he exit as more women come forward. This is ABC News. The AI actress Tilly Norwood is going to make her film debut in a comedy meant to show AI magic. ABC's Hannah Batal reports.
5: Norwood was first announced by the production company Particle 6 last year. The actors union, SAG-AFTRA, said they do not consider her to be an actress. Now the studio that made her is producing a film starring Tilly, titled Misaligned, a coming-of-age story about Tilly trying to become more human. Particle 6 says the film is being designed as a hybrid production, with human directors, writers, and editors working alongside AI specialists.
2: A massive nurses' strike looming for Boston, with 4,000 nurses at Brigham Women's Hospital set to walk off the job tomorrow for pay and affordable health insurance. Two 15-year-olds are in a heap of trouble this afternoon in a self-driving Waymo in California, San Mateo. The interior cameras apparently caught them drinking and shooting from the vehicle. I'm Wayne Cabot, ABC News.
6: Of all, that'll be $84.52.
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12: From the WTZQ Weather Department, this is Paul Speranza with your Tuesday evening forecast. Through early evening, the opportunity will be there of a shower or a possible storm. Once that all ends, we're back to partly cloudy skies, temperatures by the morning down into the middle 60s. And as we look ahead to Wednesday, partly cloudy, mixed sun and clouds to changeable skies later in the day, maybe an isolated shower storm at the present time, but hot, upper 80s.

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6: From the WTZQ Weather Department, this is Paul Speranza with your Tuesday evening forecast. Through early evening, the opportunity will be there of a shower or a possible storm. Once that all ends, we're back to partly cloudy skies, temperatures by the morning down into the middle 60s. And as we look ahead to Wednesday, partly cloudy, mixed sun and clouds to changeable skies later in the day, maybe an isolated shower storm at the present time, but high. Upper 80s.

eternity was near. She stood in the crowd and shed not a tear. 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

0: That's the next fella that's gonna come out here. And you scream at him. 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
4: ABC News, I'm Wayne Cabot. The U.S. launching new strikes against Iran tonight. Retaliation after Iran attacked three merchant ships in the Strait of Hormuz. ABC News contributor Mick Mulroy says about the so-called Memorandum of Understanding.
5: I think the United States is frustrated that it's not getting where it thought it would be from this MOU. And they're going after the locations that Iran would use and is using to attack these commercial vessels.
4: The U.S. has again cut off Iran's oil sales. Oil now up between 5 and 6%, all as President Trump is in Turkey to meet with NATO allies. Another woman is coming forward today making allegations against Graham Plattner. Fellow progressives Bernie Sanders and Zoran Mamdani today urging Plattner to end his Senate race in Maine. 5 hours, 15 minutes later, Novak Djokovic wins a five-set thriller at Wimbledon, advancing to the men's semifinals. This is ABC News. Evacuations today outside a 42nd Street building in Manhattan, the old Pfizer building, which is being converted to apartments. Upper floor beams are buckling. The nation's three biggest airlines want you to be happy when you fly, if you have enough money.
6: Since the FDNY.
7: How you get from point A to point B on the three biggest airlines in the country is a very different experience for those who can afford to fly premium versus those of us in economy. Delta, American, and United all say they're investing more into the premium experience for those in business and first class, including chef-designed menus and gift bags that include luxury skincare products. The airlines make far more money on those more expensive business and first class seats than they do when the entire cabin of cheap seats is full up with the rest of us, so expect the trend to continue. Sherry Preston, ABC News.
4: Messi does it again, a goal today giving Argentina a come-from-behind victory over Egypt, Messi's eighth goal in this year's World Cup. I'm Wayne Cabot, ABC News.
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16: From the WTZQ Weather Department, this is Paul Speranza with your Tuesday evening forecast. Through early evening, the opportunity will be there of a shower or a possible storm. Once that all ends, we're back to partly cloudy skies, temperatures by the morning down into the middle 60s. And as we look ahead to Wednesday, partly cloudy, mixed sun and clouds to changeable skies later in the day, maybe an isolated shower storm at the present time, but hot, upper 80s.

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8: From the WTZQ Weather Department, this is Paul Speranza with your Tuesday evening forecast. Through early evening, the opportunity will be there of a shower or a possible storm. Once that all ends, we're back to partly cloudy skies, temperatures by the morning down into the middle 60s. And as we look ahead to Wednesday, partly cloudy, mixed sun and clouds to changeable skies later in the day, maybe an isolated shower storm at the present time, but hot, upper 80s. Thank you.

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